Welcome inside Love and R&B. I'm your host, KG Smooth. 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I'm talking about the One Voyage 2026 cruise. 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

0: That is 2BYG, I Want You. Check out their debut project, The Yearbook, which is out right now. These young boys, they are so talented. Shout out to the DF Dub. More music is coming up for you. This is Love and R&B.
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I'm your host, KG Smooth, a KG Discovery. 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

0: You're listening to Love and R&B. I'm KG Smooth, continuing with some brutal laws of human nature you just need to accept. Another one being, loyalty expires when convenience runs out. Some people are loyal to the benefits you provide, not to you. Watch what happens when you stop being useful. That is when the truth shows up. Another one, people judge you by your worst moments, not your best. You can do 100 things right, and one mistake erases all of it. Unfair, but understanding this changes how carefully you move. Another one is, silence intimidates people more than words ever could. The person who says nothing in a room full of noise is the most powerful. Your silence forces others to fill the space, and that is where they reveal themselves. And the last one, nobody is thinking about you as much as you think they are. That embarrassing moment that you keep replaying in your head, they forgot about it by lunch. Free yourself from the illusion that the world is watching your every move. And those are some brutal laws of human nature you need to accept. I like it. More music is coming up. This is Love and R&B.
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0: This is Love & R&B. I'm your host, KG Smooth. Next hour, it's Wine Time with KG. I've got singer-songwriter Elijah Connor, who's going to be chopping it up with me. He's got his first number one adult R&B airplay song on the Billboard charts called More Than a Friend. And so we're going to chop it up with him. You know his face before you know his music. He is a part of that hilarious meme or gift with the stare back and forth with Diddy from that show, The Four. Yeah, that's Elijah Blake. We're going to chop it up with him next hour for Wine Time inside Love & R&B.
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0: Welcome inside Love and R&B. It's Wine Time with KG. On the phone line, I've got the man with the number one.
1: Man, you the man, KG. I keep hearing, man, I got to get out there where you are, man. I said, man, I hear he's the king when it comes to the R&B. Quiet Storm and just everything, man.
0: Yeah, man.
1: It's a pleasure to connect, my brother. But
0: man, the pleasure is all mine. Ladies and gentlemen, it is the incomparable Elijah Connor. You know his face from the meme, the GIF stare down with Diddy, probably before you know his number one hit record, which is out right now, More Than a Friend. Man, welcome inside Love and R&B, bro.
1: Man, it's an honor. You the king, bro. I appreciate, man, all the love that you and your listeners are showing my record, man. I'm just honored.
0: No, man, thank you for taking the time. We got more with Elijah Connor. It's Wine Time with KG on Love and R&B.
2: 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Am I losing it? Unexpected.

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0: You're listening to Love and R&B. I'm KG Smooth. It's Wine Time with KG. Got on the phone singer-songwriter Elijah Connor. Elijah, you know, I remember you from The Four, The Battle for Stardom. And I could tell then that you got that gift and that grit that the Detroit singers come from, which is really missing nowadays. So who were some of your musical influences growing up, or some of your first vocal teachers?
1: Oh, man. Well, first, you know, I got to give honor to the church, man. You know, I think that's really what's missing in R&B right now. You look at all the R&B greats that came, you know, from Jodeci to Kelly Price to Carl Thomas. So many people, I don't even want to go to naming names. All of them had this one thing in common. They grew up in church. You know, and one thing that, you know, being a PK, preacher's kid myself, you know what I mean? You know, you're singing in the choir, you're taught stage presence, you're taught what moves people. And it's just those chords, it's those vocals where you're learning to, you're just taught how to, hey man, stand flat foot and sing. A lot of the great R&B records is really nothing but church chords, man. And that's what I did with More Than a Friend, bro. You know, it's really just that nostalgicness that's there, you know? And I'm so glad that the listeners are able to really connect. And honored to have my first number one, my boy.
0: Man, congratulations. We got more with Elijah Connor. It's Wine Time with KG on Love and R&B.
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0: You're listening to Love and R&B. It's Wine Time with KG. Got singer, songwriter, Elijah Conner. Tell us about the project. Where is More Than a Friend coming from? What can we expect that single to be on?
1: More Than a Friend is going to be on my debut project called The Book of Eli. And I'm just so, I'm so ecstatic about this project. It's been a long time coming. I'm really, really just trying to get that soundtrack to love, bring that love back. It's like, when you go to the clubs, everybody want to dance and everything, but what about on the ride home? Right. When it's time to go to dinner, what do you put on then? So I want to be that soundtrack to the playlist today, man. And I'm just talking about love. I'm talking about, just the feeling. It's that nostalgicness that you got in the early 2000 records, the early, the late 90s, just bringing that back to music,
0: Harmonies, bridges, B sections, vamps.
1: And the crazy thing is, it's crazy that you say that, harmonies, because I was in the studio when I was recording this record, and the engineer said, man, no, the consumer don't understand all them harmonies, man. Just do one note. And I said, listen, man, I'm doing the harmonies. I spent, I want to say about 3 days alone, KG, just on stacking the vocals, the backgrounds, because I wanted it to give that feel when you're driving or when you're just listening.
0: You wanted some color to it. Like the harmonies and the stacking, it adds color. Like you can't, an artist doesn't paint with just one color.
1: Man, now you're talking my language.
0: Yeah, we got more with Elijah Conner inside Love and R&B. It's Wine Time. Back in 6 minutes.
1: Absolutely.
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0: This is Living R&B Wine Time with KG. Got singer-songwriter Elijah Connor on the phone lines with me. His number one song, More Than a Friend, out right now. But before I go, I have to ask my signature question that I ask everybody. And since you said that your debut project, The Book of Eli, is about love, Elijah Connor, what is love?
1: Oh, man. What is love? I think that love is definitely that thing when you just feel it. Doesn't matter where you are, but you feel it in your chest, man. And it could be, love has no creed. It has no, you can't tell people how to love. Let people love who they love and how they want to love. And as long as they're happy and they bring you joy, then that's love for me, man.
0: That's it. Ladies and gentlemen, Elijah Connor, singer, songwriter, More Than a Friend, out right now. The number one record on Billboard's adult R&B airplay and on Media Base, man. Congratulations. We are going to definitely be looking forward to your debut project, The Book of Eli, coming this fall.
1: Absolutely.
0: And where can people follow you?
1: I'm everywhere at Elijah Connor. You know, I know E-L-I-J-A-H-C-O-N-N-O-R. Hey, drop that follow. I respond. I'll probably follow you back too. You know, hit me with the DM. Let me know how you're loving the record. I can't wait. It's going to be a great album. I appreciate all the love. Salute.
0: No doubt. Elijah Connor, ladies and gentlemen, thank you so much, my G. Next hour, going to be sharing your love story. This is Loving R&B.
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Here inside Loving R&B, I'm your host, KG Smooth. Let's dig into KG's crates. On this day, May 28th, 1991, 35 years ago, Jodeci released their debut album, Forever My Lady. And I'm just telling you, the first four tracks are all slaps, which makes it a great album. So let's go through. Here is Stay from Jodeci. That is Stay. Track two, classic. Come and Talk to Me. The original. A lot of people are used to the remix. Come and talk to me. I really wanna meet you. Can I talk to you? That's Come and Talk to Me from Jodeci's debut album, Forever My Lady. Let's go to the title track. Written by I'll Be Sure and Devontae. Hey. These are the first three tracks on this album. Track number four, another banger, album cut, I'm

0: I'm still waiting from Jodeci's Forever My Lady. 35 years ago today released. Man, they definitely changed the sound of R&B. Coming straight out the church. Coming back, sharing your love story. This is Love and R&B.
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0: You're listening to Love and R&B. I'm your host, KG Smooth, with the time for tonight's love story, which is entitled A Melody in the Room. The needle dropped on the vinyl, and the opening chords of Tevin Campbell's Can We Talk washed over the dimly lit lounge. Marcus sat in his usual corner, sipping amber whiskey, but tonight was different. Tonight, she was there. She was an ethereal vision in a crimson silk dress, bathed in the soft golden glow of the table lamp. Every time she laughed, the sound seemed to harmonize with the smooth bass line echoing through the room. Marcus caught her gaze. Time slowed down. Tevin crooned from the speakers. It was as if the song was pulling the thoughts straight from Marcus's heart. He had seen her there twice before, but his courage had always failed him. Not tonight. He set down his glass, the ice clinking softly. As the bridge of the song swelled, he stood up, smoothed his jacket, walked across the room, his pulse keeping rhythm with the snare drum. She looked up. A knowing smile played on her lips before he even spoke. "Can we talk?" he asked, extending a hand. Her smile widened. "I thought you'd never ask." Back with the song in 6 minutes. This is Love and R&B.
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0: Life Jennings, Changing Faces, Bobby V, Jada Morgan, and more. 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

0: Welcome inside Love and R&B. I'm your host, KG Smooth. So one of the things that they'll be talking about tomorrow, TMZ caught up with Gayle King. Gayle King's ex-husband apologized for cheating on her nearly 40 years ago, and TMZ caught up with Gayle King to get her response to her ex apologizing.
1: I was surprised that you guys got, A, that you found him, that's number one. B, that he was even talking, because he never talks. So I was surprised, but I can also say I appreciated what he had to say.
0: And that's one of the things that they'll be talking about tomorrow. This is Love and R&B.

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0: 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I'm your host, KG Smooth, with tonight's advice. 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Coming up, we'll step inside the Zen Den for the Eye of the Storm Midnight Meditation inside Love and R&B.
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0: Life Jenny, Changing Faces, Bobby V, Jada Morgan, and more. 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

0: 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I'm your host, KG Smooth. Let's step inside the Zen Den for the Eye of the Storm Midnight Meditation. Giving you the reminder that the foundation for all abundance, acknowledging the good. Eckhart Tolle once wrote, acknowledging the good that you already have in your life is the foundation for all abundance. Acknowledging the good that you already have in your life is the foundation for all abundance. The only thing that you need to be abundant is the feeling of abundance. The only requisite for the abundance is the feeling of abundance. And the foundation for the abundance in your life is simply acknowledging the good that you already have in your life. So where is your acknowledgement for the good in your life? In what ways do you acknowledge the good in your life? Is there goodness in your relationships, certain people? Acknowledging the good in your health. What can you appreciate about your health? When you reflect on the goodness of your life, what comes to mind first? Maybe it's certain people. Maybe it's material abundance. Maybe it's a sense of community, a sense of safety. Maybe you reflect on your accomplishments in your career, your family, school. And what can you appreciate even more? Acknowledging the good even more. What goodness do you sometimes forget about or take for granted? Can you look for the good in your daily life? Look for the bright side of things, the blessings all around us, the learnings from the challenges and the struggles, all the different situations of our lives. Can we look for the learnings? Can we be open to the experience of mercy and forgiveness of others, but more importantly, of ourselves? Acknowledging the good that you already have in your life is the foundation for all abundance. Acknowledging the good that you already have in your life is the foundation for all abundance. This is Love and R&B.
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0: It's Love & R&B. I'm your host, KG Smooth, wrapping it up with you. Very quick week with the holiday week, with Memorial Day being on Monday. Man, this week flew by. So I want you to enjoy this weekend, do something for yourself, and I'll see you back here Sunday evening for the vibes, the fun, the love, and R&B. 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
1: Today, let's take a minute to remind ourselves that God clearly sees what we are facing. God knows the obstacles and the challenges we will have to overcome. God totally understands how we can become fearful, feel overwhelmed, and have trepidation, anxiety. But God also sees when we have become complacent and are no longer doing our best to help each other, but instead are only concerned about our own well-being. So today is a good opportunity for us to reassess our commitment to the will of God. Do we just complain and criticize when assistance and support is what is really needed? Do we have a strategy to correct situations and occurrences that we know are wrong? Can we replace our fear with action and our insecurity with confidence, knowing that God has never, ever left us nor forsaken us in the midst of any crisis, because God is eternally on our side? So let's get at it. Amen.

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All right, this your girl, Tawana Lewis. Shout out to them Garinger Wildcats, Class of 90. When we throw it back, we throw it back 105.3 style. What? And that's what it is.

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Here we are decades later. 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

0: 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Hughley. 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And finally, what clown deserves the Shoe Booty of the Week award? 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

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I know when you said goodbye, you ain't mean no goodbye. Here we go. Uh-oh. 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

0: of the day. 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
0: Hey, what up? 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

Today, let's take a minute to remind ourselves that God clearly sees what we are facing. God knows the obstacles and the challenges we will have to overcome. God totally understands how we can become fearful, feel overwhelmed, and have trepidation, anxiety. But God also sees when we have become complacent and are no longer doing our best to help each other, but instead are only concerned about our own well-being. So today is a good opportunity for us to reassess our commitment to the will of God. Do we just complain and criticize when assistance and support is what is really needed? Do we have a strategy to correct situations and occurrences that we know are wrong? Can we replace our fear with action and our insecurity with confidence, knowing that God has never, ever left us nor forsaken us in the midst of any crisis, because God is eternally on our side? So let's get at it. Amen.

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1: Sweetheart, I've been trying so hard to get over you. Just simply can't. 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

0: rejoice and be glad in it. So excited this morning, I want to welcome Harris C. Carter Jr., the senior pastor of New Shiloh Baptist Church in Baltimore, Maryland. Hey, good morning, Pastor Carter. Thank you so much for coming on with us.
1: Good morning, my dear sisters and brothers, saints of God, Ricky Smiley, audience and family. Thank God for another morning. It's prayer time. What can we say to these things? Oh God, if you be for us, who can be against us? God, you already know what things are lying in wait that will try to separate us from you today. This is why we reach out to you, because you are for us. So take care of, handle, bring to naught those things, anything and everything, traps, sicknesses, negativity, stresses, so that nothing, not a thing, no thing will separate us from the love of your Son, Christ Jesus, today. No tribulation, no distress, no persecution, no famine, no nakedness, no peril, no sword. May we be convinced that neither death, nor life, nor angels, nor principalities, nor powers, nor things present, nor things to come, nor height, nor depth, nor any other creature shall be able to separate us. Not our job-related issues, not the ills of this present administration, not those who don't like us, nothing. Nothing will be able to separate us. So hold us, God. Hold us, God, in your love, which is in Christ Jesus, our Lord. This is our prayer as we begin this day. Ricky, it's been my good pleasure to share these prayers these last few days. Praise God for you and the RSMS family. I'm Harold Carter Jr. of the New Shiloh Baptist Church, Baltimore, Maryland, a church determined to live with Christ. May God be praised.
0: Hey, that was Harold Carter Jr., the senior pastor of Shiloh Missionary Baptist Church in Baltimore, Maryland. Thank you so much, Pastor Carter, for that prayer this morning. And it's time for the praise break right here, Big Smile Morning Show.
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Oh, yes, sir. This morning, y'all, the coronation. Oh, I love that right there, man. Y'all know we all. I've been going to do that one every week for the rest of my life. Yes, sir, y'all. All right, y'all, for the rest of my life, here you go. 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
3: Good Friday morning, Queen City. This weekend is almost here. But first, let's get you caught up with your news, weather, and traffic right here on 105.3 R&B.
4: 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The inner loop of 45 were slow between Ray Road and Johnston Road due to an axle on the shoulder. Otherwise, interstates and secondaries accent and stall free at this time. Ongoing construction closures include Morris Chapel Road between Morris Chapel Loop and Performance Road through the 31st of July. I'm Jack Wally on 105.3.
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7: Good morning, cloudy and not as hot with a lower humidity. The high will be 84. A drowning is under investigation at Lake Wiley. The York County Sheriff's Office says a person never resurfaced after jumping from a boat near Little Allison Creek yesterday. Emergency crews were not able to revive the victim and CPR once their body was discovered. A major housing complex is coming to downtown Pineville. Crews are busy building an apartment complex with more than 240 units and retail space. The Charlotte Business Journal reports the project is the first multifamily development in Pineville in nearly 30 years. Apartments have been an estimated completion date sometime in 2028. An appeals court is upholding a $21 million verdict awarded to a former Seattle Children's Hospital doctor who sued over racial discrimination and retaliation. The Washington Court of Appeals ruled unanimously this week to affirm the verdict awarded to Dr. Benjamin Danielson. I'm Rose Sierra Rivera, back to the Ricky Smiley Morning Show on 105.3 R&B.
8: I'm WBTV Chief Meteorologist Al Conklin with today's First Alert weather forecast. Partly to mostly sunny, lower humidity, and not as hot as yesterday. Pretty nice day, low to mid-80s this afternoon. We'll be dry tonight with partly cloudy skies, lows in the middle 60s. For tomorrow, scattered showers and thunderstorms. They may not be just for the afternoon. There could be a few around in the morning. It'll be a cooler day, high close to 80 degrees. Sunday looks better, mid to upper 70s, lower humidity, mostly sunny skies. We'll be mostly in the low 80s next week with lows at night in the 50s. Have a great Friday and weekend.

0: 25 minutes after the hour. Got your front page right here. Alfreda's, good morning.
1: Good morning, Ricky. It's Friday, May 29th. Here's what's going on in the news. The White House says the U.S. and Iran have agreed to a memorandum of understanding that would stretch the current ceasefire another 60 days. But here's the catch. President Trump has not signed off on it yet. Iran is also pumping the brakes, saying the final wording of the agreement is still not finished. So, under the reported framework, Ricky, the Strait of Hormuz would stay open to commercial traffic, but the biggest question is still unresolved. What happens to Iran's nuclear program? It's road trip season, so buckle up and take it slow, like literally. Memorial Day marked the start of summer travel and a dangerous spike in road fatalities. June, July, and August are known as the 100 deadliest days. Drunk driving, speeding, and distractions drive up crashes this time of year. So get off your phone, don't speed, and never, ever drive impaired. And if you're flying into Atlanta's Hartsfield-Jackson International Airport from South Sudan, Uganda, or the Congo, you will be screened for Ebola. As a precautionary measure, Washington Dulles and George Bush International in Houston are also adding extra screenings. At least 170 people have died during the current outbreak. If you miss any part of the show, make sure to check it out on the Ricky Smiley Morning Show podcast, available wherever you get your podcast. Now, here's a look at sports.
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3: What's up, ladies and gentlemen? Well, the San Antonio Spurs said, we ain't ready to go home yet. They win game 6 of the Western Conference Finals to force a game 7, which will go down tomorrow in OKC. Winner advance to the NBA Finals to play the New York Knicks. Get the popcorn ready. Green Bay Packers superstar running back Josh Jacobs was arrested on 5 charges: battery, criminal damage to property, disorderly conduct, strangulation and suffocation, intimidation of a victim. This alleged victim is allegedly a female. More details coming soon. Yeah, man. Former NBA great Kenny the Jet Smith. He shares a cool story on why he was jealous of Scottie Pippen.
4: I don't think I've ever said this. For my first 6 years, I was always jealous of Scottie Pippen. I was so jealous because I was a 6th pick. He was a 5th. And I visited Chicago. They brought me in on an interview. And I was so jealous because I was like, I knew what he could do and bring out of you. Like, you always have it in you, but sometimes you need somebody to, like, elevate it, like, to another level. And I knew that he would do that.
3: He's referring to Michael Jordan, of course. He could have had that opportunity to play with Michael Jordan. But it is what it is, man. That's my quick sports report. What you got coming up next, Brad?
5: Man, Rock T, what does Ben Crump and LL Cool J have in common? I got the details.

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7: All right, y'all. 28 for the top of the hour. Time for the hot spot. What up, Brett?
8: What up, Ricky? Good morning, everybody. I'm your girl, Brett Tat Tat, and this is the hot spot where we bring you music, movies, and more. So let's get on off into it. Will Y'all Turney, Ben Crump, and LL Cool J have teamed up together, and they are focusing on finances. They've launched a platform for the millions of Americans who are unbanked or underbanked. Now, Ben Crump says in most communities of color, we have underbanked members of our community that are still out in those check cashing lines around the corner because they don't have bank accounts. And right now, we know this government is not going to save us. We have to look for ways to be self-sustaining. So their new platform, y'all, offers debit cards with direct deposit, credit monitoring, life insurance, affordable phone plans, roadside assistance, and financial literacy tools, all accessible through an app. LL says, instead of me just running around the country showing and bragging about my wealth, I'm actually saying, you know what? I want to redirect this and put this energy into something that's going to help the community. Dreams don't have deadlines. Each one teach one. Wow, that is awesome. Their website is dreamfi.com. So check them out if y'all need help with any of that stuff. That is amazing for Ben Crump and LL Cool J to team up. And we love Ben Crump over here. That's our boy, right, Ricky?
7: Absolutely. So absolutely. Cool.
8: Absolutely.
7: Him. He always doing big things.
8: Always doing big things. Man, we love him. All right, y'all, moving on. Meek Mill is calling out Nike and LeBron James after the release of a new sneaker collection called Dreams and Nightmares. Now, for hip-hop fans, Dreams and Nightmares is instantly recognizable as one of Meek's hit songs and the song that became legendary in sports arenas, locker rooms, and clubs. So when Nike dropped the new LeBron 23 Dreams and Nightmares collection, Meek was clearly caught off guard, and he tweeted questioning why nobody contacted him. He said, so Nike just gonna take my whole brand and mash it up with LeBron? What is this? However, according to Nike, the sneaker collection is meant to reflect the struggles and triumphs LeBron James faced before winning his first NBA championship with the Miami Heat back in 2012, which also happens to be the same year Meek released his Dreams and Nightmares album. Now, what y'all think? Should Meek be upset, like, or you know, feel a certain type of way?
7: I think it was worth a call, you know, a call to get, yeah, at least get permission.
8: Or say, yeah,
9: or
8: you
9: just
8: right.
9: Clarity. Get some clarity on it.
8: Say something. But I guess clarity means you're going to have to pay Meek Mill, you know?
10: Right.
7: Yeah, something. They got it.
8: Yeah, they got it. That's the thing. That's what I'm saying. They got it. They got it.
7: If they take right, what if they take what I done spent with Nike and get to him, he'll be okay with it. Boy,
8: okay.
7: That's all I have.
8: Man, that is all you have for years. You love yeah. Nike. They need to give you a contract for real, for real.
7: Yeah, they send them some here and there.
8: Okay, break y'all off a little something here and there.
7: Here's some shoestrings, some accessories.
10: Oh.
8: Okay. That's some laces.
7: Right.
8: 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Coming up next, y'all, we got Rock T with that HBC. 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
22: 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Southbound 85 in Gaston County slow between Bessemer City Road and Edgewood due to an accident on the shoulder at exit 13. We're also looking at heavy ramp traffic from 85 south to 77. And look out for volume building on northbound 77 between the south end of 45 and Nations Ford, southbound between Moorhead Street and Remount Road. I'm Jack Wiley on 105.3.
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25: Good morning, cloudy and not as hot with a lower humidity. The high will be 84. A drowning is under investigation at Lake Wylie. The York County Sheriff's Office says a person never resurfaced after jumping from a boat near Little Allison Creek yesterday. Emergency crews were not able to revive the victim and CPR once their body was discovered. A major housing complex is coming to downtown Pineville. Crews are busy building an apartment complex with more than 240 units and retail space. The Charlotte Business Journal reports the project is the first multifamily development in Pineville in nearly 30 years. Apartments have been an estimated completion date sometime in 2028. An appeals court is upholding a $21 million verdict awarded to a former Seattle Children's Hospital doctor who sued over racial discrimination and retaliation. The Washington Court of Appeals ruled unanimously this week to affirm the verdict awarded to Dr. Benjamin Danielson. I'm Rosia Rivera, back to the Ricky Smiley Morning Show on 105.3.

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10: Oh, yeah. Baby, it's about that time for another HBC. You know, it's your boy Rock Teezy up in the house, man. Guess what? We got a double doozy for you this time. We finna head to West Virginia State University, established in 1891, home of the black and gold Yellow Jackets. Why is this a double doozy? Because, man, Mr. Carter G. Woodson, historian, author, journalist. He was the former academic dean of West Virginia State University, one of the first to study African-American life and history. He founded the Journal of Negro History, has been called the father of black history. Do I need to keep going? Let's keep going. In 1926, he launched the Celebration of Negro History Week, which was the precursor of Black History Month. He's the second African-American to obtain a PhD degree from Harvard University. Now, why is this a double doozy? Because many of Woodson's academic years as a college student was also spent at Howard University, where he eventually served as the Dean of the College of Arts and Sciences. Woo! Carter G. Woodson, another proud HBCU alum. If you didn't know, now you know. If you want me to highlight your favorite HBCU, hit me up on my social media platforms at Rock T Holla. Let's get it.
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15: 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I got something coming up. 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

0: Don't you be waiting on that part. Everybody.
1: All you gotta do.
0: Hey, tonight. Yes. Oh, yeah.
2: Yeah. What is wrong with you two?
1: Hold on tight and don't let go.
2: So early. Oh my God.
0: I don't know what. It's always
1: we
0: like.
1: Wait on that part.
0: Man, we be waiting, man. Every man, we be waiting on that part. And then we look at each other and hit the note and point at each other. Tonight.
1: Like we really sang.
0: Yeah, like we wrote the doggone song.
2: Oh my gosh.
0: All right, look, I just want to brush everybody up. I just want to brush everybody up on your skills or whatever. I'm not saying nobody out here dumb. I'm not dumb. We've been out of high school a long time.
2: Ooh, a long time.
0: Okay. We've been out of high school a long, long time.
2: College, too.
1: Long time.
0: And college.
2: Long time.
0: So what I want to do, I just want to brush everybody up on their skills this morning.
2: Okay.
0: Mm-hmm. And, because sometimes we forget the things that we were taught in high school because we don't use this every day.
2: Yeah. Or you know what? Sometimes we weren't even taught it and never knew.
1: Okay.
2: It.
1: Right.
0: So now, Gary, this really gonna help you.
3: Because
0: apparently you didn't even know that the United States had 50 governors. Don't you read them comments? They tore your ass up in the comments.
1: What happened?
0: Oh God. No, he didn't.
3: Who knows? Unless you're into politics.
0: Yeah, he know. Now we had a teaching, but so accept and accept. Okay, two different words. Accept, ACC. EPT and EXCEPT. Accept is to receive willingly. Accept is other than. You got that, Gary?
3: Yeah, because I'm trying to like figure it out. Okay.
0: Yeah.
3: How do I write that?
0: Effect and effect.
2: Yeah, okay? This is a good one.
0: AFFECT and EFFECT. Effect is the one with the A is to influence. The one with the E, effect, is result or outcome.
2: Yeah.
0: Then you got principle versus principle.
3: Yes.
0: Okay. The principal is the head of the school.
3: Right.
0: And the other principal is a rule or belief.
4: That one get me all the time.
2: I always spell them wrong.
0: Oh, yeah.
3: Spell different?
4: Yeah. I never make that mistake. That's odd.
0: Then you got there versus there. Versus there. Okay. Yeah. T-H-E-R-E. Then you got T-H-E-I-R. Then you got T-H-E-Y apostrophe R-E.
2: Yeah.
0: So there is in that place. There.
2: Yeah.
0: Okay. And they're belonging to them. Okay. And the last one is there. They are. Do you get that, Gary?
3: Yep. They are.
0: Yeah.
3: Yep,
0: right
3: there.
2: But you know what else? We get there mixed up the spelling because it's usually I before E except after C. Like T H E I R. Sometimes I'll spell it wrong. And
0: all the time.
4: But Gary don't even say T H. He put the D.
2: Oh,
4: when
2: God.
4: He be saying all
2: well,
4: three
2: that's
4: of
2: true, right. actually. Yeah.
3: You know, my
4: I never make
0: and
4: that.
0: And then you got whose and whose.
2: Yeah.
0: W-H-O-S-E means belonging to whom. And then whose is who is. Okay. W-H-O-S. Then you got two versus two versus two.
4: Right.
0: Okay.
1: Two,
0: that's
1: two.
0: T-O-O versus T-O-O versus T-W-O.
2: Right.
0: Okay. The T-O is the direction of. All right. The T-O-O is also very. And the T-W-O is the number two.
2: Right.
0: Dumbass.
2: Right.
0: Got it? All right.
3: Two.
0: And then the last one I have for you is your versus your. Y-O-U-R versus Y-O-U apostrophe R-E. Remember this, y'all.
3: Yeah.
0: When y'all writing letters, because I be looking at them quotations in the comments. You know what I'm saying? Your is belonging to you. Your. And the other your is you are, Gary.
3: Yeah.
0: You got it?
1: You are.
3: Yeah,
0: If y'all need these printed out, we'll put it on the website. So we'll put the audio versus on the website. So when you writing your letters and you texting folks and cussing them out and going off on folks like we always do, you can just make sure that you're, because if you're going off on somebody that have a degree in English, they're going to tear your ass up.
2: You up. Don't you're going
0: to
2: get it.
0: They will kill you. Then they'll graze your paper and text it back to you. Boy, and that's embarrassing.
2: Yep.
0: Don't get embarrassed.
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5: All right, y'all, we brought him on the show. Eight minutes after the hour. Gary has the tea and the Kahlua of the day. What up, Gary?
6: Good morning, Ricky. Good morning, America. Good morning to you. It's Friday, a beautiful, beautiful day in the neighborhood. And here's what's happening in celebrity news. Y'all, yesterday we talked about Gayle King. Gayle King reported the story that Gayle King was saddened, honey. She talked about her husband, William Bumpus, on how he treated and cheated on her, and it brought tears to my eyes, y'all. But today it's being reported that Gayle King's ex-husband William Bumpus apologized, y'all, to her after she recalled the moment, y'all, that she caught him cheating with a close friend, y'all. Oh my God, that tore me apart when I heard that story. Now they're saying, y'all, you know, we're gonna do the backstory, that Gayle said that she returned home early from a trip, y'all, and discovered her ex-husband William Bumpus had set the security alarm. Now they're saying, y'all, Gayle said William rushed out the bedroom and told her she couldn't enter the bedroom. Now, moments later, they said her good friend, walked out of the bedroom wearing only a bathrobe. Now, Gayle told her friend, "I can't believe that you're here and that you're doing this. I can't believe that you're doing this. And I even said, I thought, honey, that we were friends." She said this. She said it really pitifully. She said, quote, "I was thinking, the kids are here. I don't want anybody to know. There was my main, that was her main thought." Now, that's what Gayle told the woman, Alice Cooper, on the podcast. She said, "But, you know, I kept thinking, I don't want to be, and I don't want to make a scene because, honey, the kids are little and they know that this person is somebody that's good friends with us." Now, following that cheating incident, they're saying Gayle's husband William divorced, and they briefly, now this is the part that burned me up, they briefly reconciled. They said, but then later, honey, she realized, y'all, that he hadn't really changed. Now, Gayle and William shared their son William, Will, 39, and their beautiful daughter Kirby, 40. Now, after his ex-wife exposed him, y'all, on the Call Her Daddy podcast, they're saying William Bumpus, an attorney, now listen, DeBass's attorney apologized, y'all, for his behavior in a statement to TMZ, y'all, on yesterday. Now, they said he stressed that the incident happened 40 years ago. And that's the part that's killing me. I don't give a damn if it happened 20, 90 years ago. It still happens because he's trying to make it like 40 was so long. And he said that the time should have healed Gayle's wounds. How you going to tell somebody when to heal?
3: Ooh.
6: I don't like that. Don't
7: you
6: be telling
7: do
6: me
7: that.
6: Yeah, don't tell
7: do
6: me.
7: That.
6: Yeah, I'm going to talk about she should have
7: wounded. You need to just get over it. Just like somebody lose a loved one. People have the right to grieve, you know, because
6: yes,
7: that is grief.
6: It sure damn is
3: a relationship. Yeah.
7: Absolutely.
6: Yes.
7: No, it's no time limit on that.
6: Not at all. He said, quote, "My deepest apologies to Gayle, to our daughter Kirby and her husband Virgil, to our son William and his wife Elise, and to our three grandchildren for the pain I caused decades ago," he said. Now, they're saying that those actions were mine. I have long owned them, including publicly, y'all, in my own words in 2016, which still stands. Now, Gayle, y'all, he said, has every right to share what was a painful chapter that changed the trajectory of their marriage and their family nearly 40 years ago. I don't like to keep putting emphasis on 40 years ago.
7: Okay, well, it was 40 years ago.
6: I don't care. It don't matter how long ago. She's still hurting about it.
7: Okay, but he apologized.
6: I don't care neither. You apologize. He talking about I respect her right. But this is the whole deal. Let me just cut the chase. He cheated on her because, damn it, he said he couldn't deal with her career.
3: And you know what she did, Gary? Did you know she supported him through his law degree?
6: Yes, she did. When his ass went to Yale, she helped him out in every doggone thing. And he
7: that was before he cheated?
6: That was during, honey. Yes, and Gail helped him go ahead and go to law school and every dog. But he said he just couldn't take front row.
7: I'm just asking, Gary, how long now he's supposed to be demonized for that?
6: For the rest of his damn life. Well, he changed nothing.
7: Okay, he might be a changed man. Well, what, honey, if he's giving his life over to the Lord?
6: I don't care who he gave it over to, honey. You cheated on that woman. That woman was helping support her. Then you cheated with her damn friend, and you cheated because your ass couldn't take her career. That's what's wrong with damn men today. That's what's wrong with, especially with successful women. Men cheat on them to break them down. That's what
7: okay,
6: they do.
7: Okay, but is he with the woman that he cheated with?
6: He talking about he by himself, but he have another doggone daughter, honey. He got an outside daughter with another woman. He talking about, I'm a single father. Now, who gives a damn if you're a single father? I don't care.
1: It's your fault you're a single father.
6: It's your
1: father.
6: Fault
3: you're a single father.
6: Right.
3: But y'all know what I really want to know? Who was the friend?
6: And she needs to call her name, damn it. Gail needs to call her name. Yeah. We
7: well,
6: need to know.
7: What y'all need to be talking about instead of blaming it on the man all the time.
3: Oh,
7: if
3: my
7: the woman,
3: gosh.
7: If the woman came in there naked and the man standing there, it was tempted to devil.
3: Really?
7: It'd be the devil.
3: She walked in the house butt naked.
7: The devil made that lady get naked and walking down that man. Yeah. That man had to go and beat it
8: well,
7: up.
8: What was she supposed to do at that point?
7: On her way to the airport. Head. She should have made her, hold on, what you don't want to talk about, she should have made her damn, She should have made her flight.
1: No, she knew from when they was playing tennis when she was like, nice shot.
6: I would have fixed his ass up real good. I would play, oh, we in love again.
7: If Gail would have got on that plane, none of this would have happened.
3: It was her responsibility.
1: It wasn't meant for her to get on that
7: plane. When we take y'all out to the airport, make your flight.
1: God made her miss that flight.
8: That's the part that ain't nobody addressing, Rick.
3: Y'all got out of this. Don't
7: make
3: miss your flight.
7: Yeah.
8: Make your damn
7: sit
8: flight.
7: Sit up there. We worked our ass off and bought that plane ticket for you. Get your ass on that plane and go to Atlanta so you can change planes and go to one of the nice restaurants in Atlanta Airport so you can get to your destination.
6: Yeah, but Gail was too much of a damn white woman. Why are you here? Why are you here, baby? When I got to beat her ass, honey, and did the grits on him, they would both
7: be
6: the damn right. I would went since they reconciled as the story said. I would have went to bed. Oh, I'm so hungry, honey. I got me some good hot grits and eat them in a bit. And I'm accidentally waste them on his ass. Now fix you up. Fix this real good.
7: Now he in the burn unit.
6: That's
7: and you
6: right.
7: in jail.
6: Well, no, I ain't in jail. I made a mistake, honey. The sheets made me waste the grits on him. So, but honey, I feel so bad for Gail. But honey, she. Talking about it and
7: look at her life now. Her life is great.
6: Yeah, her life is great. He talked about I just really support her now. No, you don't. Hell, that burned me up when
7: I got support
6: that.
7: Her. Yeah, he support her.
6: Yeah, support her cheating her damn friend with her friend.
7: People can move on, Gary. We gotta learn to forgive and let go and let God.
1: And I think she forgave him by now.
6: Yeah,
3: and she's moved on. She's moved on.
1: Yeah,
3: and he has to see her every day.
6: He sure damn does.
1: Exactly. Being successful. Mm-hmm. The sweetest revenge.
7: But that's how you get somebody back.
6: But I want to find that damn woman.
3: Ooh,
6: I need to know who she is.
3: But guess what, Gary? She's got to see Gail every day, too.
7: Yeah, she sure do.
6: But she probably
1: hiding under a rock somewhere. She don't want to be
7: And she probably sitting there watching Gail on TV with a towel wrapped around her.
6: The cooler, did y'all know what time it is? Yes, honey, there you go, Ricky. The cooler of the day, y'all, is one of my favorite cooler. My cooler of the day, y'all, is Watchet. On the high, you say Watchet, and on the lunge, you say beautiful of pale off white.
7: Y'all, give it up for Gary with the team. All right, party people, I got the wake-up calls. Y'all get at me now, 866-9-RICKY, 866-9-R-I-C-K-E-Y. 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
3: 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It's Friday. I'm Alfreda's finally TGIF. Before we dive into the weekend, though, let's take a moment to check in on your news, weather, and traffic on 105.3 R&B.
4: 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We are looking at delays on northbound 85 in Gaston County between New Hope Road and McAddenville. The inner loop of 45 stop and go between Blair Road and Fairview Road due to an accident. With inbound delays on Independence between Sharon Avenue Road and Wendover due to a stalled vehicle block in the left lane. Also look out for southbound delays on 85 between Bessemer City Road and Edgewood Road due to an accident on the shoulder. I'm Jack Wally on 105.3.
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7: Good morning, cloudy and not as hot with a lower humidity. The high will be 84. A drowning is under investigation at Lake Wiley. The York County Sheriff's Office says a person never resurfaced after jumping from a boat near Little Allison Creek yesterday. Emergency crews were not able to revive the victim and CPR once their body was discovered. A major housing complex is coming to downtown Pineville. Crews are busy building an apartment complex with more than 240 units and retail space. The Charlotte Business Journal reports the project is the first multifamily development in Pineville in nearly 30 years. Apartments have been an estimated completion date sometime in 2028. An appeals court is upholding a $21 million verdict awarded to a former Seattle Children's Hospital doctor who sued over racial discrimination and retaliation. The Washington Court of Appeals ruled unanimously this week to affirm the verdict awarded to Dr. Benjamin Danielson. I'm Rose Sierra Rivera, back to the Ricky Smiley Morning Show on 105.3
8: R&B. I'm WBTV Chief Meteorologist Al Conklin with today's First Alert Weather Forecast. Partly to mostly sunny, lower humidity, and not as hot as yesterday. Pretty nice day, low to mid-80s this afternoon. We'll be dry tonight with partly cloudy skies, lows in the middle 60s. For tomorrow, scattered showers and thunderstorms. They may not be just for the afternoon. There could be a few around in the morning. It'll be a cooler day, high close to 80 degrees. Sunday looks better. Mid to upper 70s, lower humidity, mostly sunny skies. We'll be mostly in the low 80s next week with lows at night in the 50s. Have a great Friday and weekend.
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9: 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Oh, he's running.

0: Cheryl Howard Roberts, I'm calling to wake up my daughter, Kira Roberts. She's graduating from high school, from Morton High School tomorrow. Yes, go class of 2026. Yes, congratulations, Kira.
1: Good morning. This is Brenda Wilson calling from Cleveland, Ohio. I'm calling to wake up the class of 1986 from high school. Wake up, wake up, wake up.
2: Yo, this is Vaughn calling from Tampa, Florida. Just want to give my son a happy birthday. He's 28. He made 28 today. Wake up, wake up, wake up, baby.
3: Come on.

0: Alfreda's, what you gonna be talking about in politics?
1: Oh gosh, a whole bunch of stuff.
0: Hold on, stop, like, stop, stop, stop, stop, stop, stop.
1: Like everything that's going on today.
2: Oh gosh.
3: Oh gosh.
1: So much, all the stuff. A lot of stuff.
0: Hey, that wasn't even up there. Look, I'm just trying to see what you're ready
1: what
0: to
1: the
0: throw
1: hell,
0: you off.
1: Ricky?
0: Why? What you got coming up in politics?
1: Everything.
3: Oh my God, I know her poor heart.
1: Talk about
3: stopped.
1: Trump and the war.
2: She kept going with it though.
0: You got
2: she
0: nervous, Alfreda.
1: Oh my God.
3: She stayed in there. Boy, she got nervous.
0: She know what to do. That's not even what we doing next. I was just trying to.
1: Why do y'all do that?
0: I'm sorry. Prank phone call up next.
1: Thank you.

0: Hello?
1: Miss Gladys.
0: Who is this?
1: Good morning. I'm calling from the Save a Stripper Foundation.
0: Who is this?
1: My name, I got your number from your grandson, and he told me that you were saved and filled with the Holy Spirit, and you go to Joel Osteen's church.
0: Oh, from Kenneth? Okay.
1: Fine, young man.
0: You know, funny thing, he called me a minute ago.
1: Yeah.
0: And I had just got to praying for him.
1: Uh-huh. Well, he needs praying because I met him in the strip club.
0: What?
1: And I'm trying to, he said he was in there trying to, we came up with a foundation called Save a Stripper Foundation. Trying to get girls to turn their life over and give it to God.
0: What?
1: And what he said that you would do, and we just want to thank you in advance, that you was going to put three of them up in your house for about 2 months and read the Bible to them and help them out till they get on their feet and find a real job, like at Chuck E. Cheese, Shilosky's Deli, Foot Locker. You understand?
0: What?
1: Yeah, let me pray for you right now. Bow your head. Lord, help Miss Gladys, because you know she going to open up her door to three strippers and one hurricane victim from Hurricane Katrina. There's a stripper named Katrina. There's a stripper named Katrina that need healing. And we know Miss Gladys is going to do the right thing and let the strippers come in her house. They ain't going to steal nothing, God. We're going to pray that they don't steal nothing or jump on Miss Gladys because she's such a sweet woman for letting them stay there. Thank you in advance.
0: No, I have to pray about that, baby. I can't tell you.
1: God told you. He didn't already told me to tell you.
0: No,
1: he spoke through me.
0: No, ma'am. I got to pray about
1: it. See, you ain't no real Christian.
0: All right. Okay, then. Goodbye.
1: Hello. Hello.
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1: 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Men, I need a man and I need a woman. 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
20: 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But first, let's get you caught up with your news, weather, and traffic right here on 105.3 R&B.
21: 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We're looking at delays on the inner loop of 45 between Blair Road and Fairview Road due to an accident. Northbound 85 in Gaston County, stopping up between New Hope Road and McAddenville. Northbound 77 slow between the south end of 45 and Nations Ford. Southbound delays are between Moorhead Street and Remount Road. On Albemarle Road outbound, we have an accident approaching Redmond Road. I'm Jack Wiley on 105.3.
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4: Good morning, cloudy and not as hot with a lower humidity. The high will be 84. A drowning is under investigation at Lake Wylie. The York County Sheriff's Office says a person never resurfaced after jumping from a boat near Little Allison Creek yesterday. Emergency crews were not able to revive the victim and CPR once their body was discovered. A major housing complex is coming to downtown Pineville. Crews are busy building an apartment complex with more than 240 units and retail space. The Charlotte Business Journal reports the project is the first multifamily development in Pineville in nearly 30 years. Apartments have been an estimated completion date sometime in 2028. An appeals court is upholding a $21 million verdict awarded to a former Seattle Children's Hospital doctor who sued over racial discrimination and retaliation. The Washington Court of Appeals ruled unanimously this week to affirm the verdict awarded to Dr. Benjamin Danielson. I'm Rosie Rivera, back to the Ricky Smiley Morning Show on 105.3 R&B.

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0: Yo, my pleasure, my thunder.
1: I Black Thunder, what's going on?
2: Cause I ain't did this in a while, boy. I ain't did this
1: right,
2: in a
1: man,
2: minute.
1: It's Friday, man.
2: But look, I know it's Friday, Shawty. Look, take me. Don't put me on the radio on this one. I need to talk to you personally, Shawty. I've been trying to call you since this morning. Take me out the radio, so make sure the radio folk can't hear what I'm saying, boy.
1: Hold on.
2: You're real personal. Clip me off. Put me on the private line, Shawty.
1: Hold on.
2: Okay, Shawty. Can't nobody hear me, but just you and maybe our freedom.
1: I agree.
2: Not no Rock Tika. He too silly. Yeah. Listen, Sergeant. Wow. I had a situation last night. Now, I ain't gonna lie to you, boy. Your boy went out with Lil Shouty, right? Lil Shouty bad, too, boy. I'm talking about boy made me a bad one, boy. I pulled me a bad one, boy.
1: Lil Shouty with the blue hair?
2: Man, Lil Shouty. Nah, Lil Shouty got a ponytail, boy, to help pull back with a little part in the middle, Shouty.
1: Yeah.
2: With the help pull back with a little white scrunchy thing on it, boy. You know Lil Shouty, right, boy.
1: Yeah.
2: And she got money, boy. And Shouty got bread, boy. Dad owned like 3 funeral homes, a nightclub, and some most. I'm talking about took me to the movie, but I'm talking about paid for the movie, paid for the dinner. Oh, took me to Houston, paid for the movie, paid for the dinner. I'm talking about served it up, Shawty.
1: Yeah.
2: We get back to the crib, you know, my grandmama gone, my grandmama in Belus, gambling. So we went back to the crib, ain't nobody there, you know what I'm saying?
1: Right.
2: Shawty looking at me, I'm looking at Shawty. Shawty talking about, hey, you know, Shawty talking about, you know, I ain't ready to go home. Talking about, what's good? I said, yeah. I said, hey, what good? Shawty said, what you on? I said, I'm on. What you on? What you on? She said, you know what I'm on? You know what I'm saying?
1: Yeah.
2: I'm like, woo, woo, woo, woo. You know what I'm saying? We go
1: right.
2: Shower. I said, hey, let me jump in the shower, get, you know, get a little fresh, get a little, you know what I'm saying? Put a little cool water on, you know, come out of there, put a little baby powder, a little cool water on.
1: Yeah.
2: Shawty in the bed, boy. I'm talking about Shawty in the bed, really.
1: Yeah.
2: Shawty in the bed with the cover pulled up, but got the ceiling fan on everything. I was like, boy, it's finna be, boy, it's finna go down. You know what I'm saying?
1: Hey.
2: Cause Shawty said, before you get in the bed, let me tell you something. I said, what's up, man? Shawty said, I got to be honest with you. I said, well, be honest with me, baby. What's up? Shawty said, I was born a boy. I said, what?
3: Wait.
2: What the hell is you talking about, Shawty? Talking about I was born a boy. I said, wait a minute, I said, hold on. I said, so, and I had been drinking. So I said, so what did you say? So I said, I mean, you know, I got what you got. I said, oh, hell no.
3: Oh, gosh.
2: So look, Shawty said, but look, Shawty said, you know I'm banged up. I said, I know you banged up, but I'm just trying to process this right now. So I said, I just want you to spawn with me all night, and I'm going to give you 2 rats.
3: Oh.
4: So you did it?
2: So that's why I can't come to work today, Shawty.
1: Wait a minute. Hold on.
2: That's why I can't come to work today, Shawty.
1: Hold on. So she just a spoon while you gave her 2 rats?
2: Shawty said, if you spoon me tonight, you spoon me to the morning, I'm going to give you 2 rats. That's why I can't come to work today, Shawty.
4: You was sword fighting?
2: No, because I'm trying to fill up when I'm spending 2 rats.
1: How much is, you already got the money?
2: Yeah.
3: Oh, boy. So, are you still spooning?
1: Yeah, did you kiss?
2: I ain't trying to get in my personal business, but Shawty left, but I got to eat 2 rats, though.
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4: All right, y'all. It is about that time. 6 minutes after the hour, Gary has the tea and the Kahlua of the day. Gary, good morning.
5: Good morning, Ricky. Good morning to you. It's Friday, a beautiful day in the neighborhood, and here's what's happening in celebrity news, y'all. K. Michelle, baby. Now, they're saying that she is definitely new to the Real Housewives of Atlanta, which we know that they say, but it appears, y'all, that she does not believe, honey, that she's on the same level as her castmates. Now, the Memphis-born singer, y'all, who has spent more than 20 years building a career across the R&B and country, told decided that she has no plans, honey, to record with her fellow Bravo stars who have released music. Now, they're saying, y'all, that includes her reality personalities from across the Housewives world with cast members such as Erica Jane, Shanine Shea, Melissa Gorga, Luann Duceppe, and Candace Dillard Bassett. They all, honey, are stepping into the booth. Now, she said, quote, honey, no, I'm not a dabbler. She said when asked, honey, if she would work on music with anyone in the franchise, she said, I am super successful, honey. I don't need to dabble with any of them. There's nobody, baby, I want to dabble with, and I don't really dabble with my gift. All right, baby, she said that, honey. And that's, she said, but she does respect Candy. They said, but she said, honey, she ain't dabbling. None of them other people said she ain't trying to,
6: I'm not mad at her.
5: Really? So, Brad, I mean, if, I was a recording artist and I freeze up all of them, you wouldn't dabble with us? You wouldn't, you know?
6: No, it's just different. If you remember when Cardi B was on Love & Hip Hop, she didn't do her rap. She didn't do no rap. She didn't do nothing.
5: Yeah.
6: She saved that for when she saved it for, and that's why she where she is now.
5: She sure, that's right, baby. Mm-hmm. And honey, she bigger than
6: she
5: all of them.
6: She didn't perform on the show. She didn't do none of that. Not saying that those that do, it's bad for them. It's good for them. It's good exposure. But her and her management decided not to do that on the show.
5: Isn't that cute? And look where she at today, honey.
6: And K. Michelle, you know, K. Michelle is in a lane of her own, for real.
5: Yeah.
6: You know, so yeah, I ain't mad at her for that decision.
5: Because what song she made? Because I trying to remember some of her songs.
6: Really?
7: Here you go.
8: Don't do that.
5: No, I can't remember her songs.
6: We love K. Michelle a lot. Don't do that.
5: Oh, yeah, well, we do, lot. But hell, I don't know her songs.
6: Well, you should.
5: I just know her country sound, but I mean, I don't remember the name of the songs, though. But I guess she is a great artist.
6: You
5: She's
6: the
5: been
6: reason
5: around.
6: She was mad at us before, so please
5: well,
6: don't do
5: well,
6: it.
5: Well, guess
6: again,
5: what, baby?
6: My
5: preacher said, those same clothes you got mad in, you'll get glad in them. So, anyway, moving on. In other celebrity news, y'all, during the recent episode, y'all, of Khloe Kardashian, baby, Khloe of Wonderland, they said, y'all, baby, Miss Kardashian interviewed her baby daddy, and they said she put him under some pressure. Now, they say Mr. Tristan Thompson revealed, y'all, that he had a vasectomy, baby, after some pressure from her. Now, they're saying, y'all, that Thompson may have had a little ultimatum, Kardashian said, before, and that's what they a white woman can make a black man do some things, but, honey, Keisha would have told him to have a vasectomy, he would have still been polluting the world. But, honey, she told him you need to have a vasectomy, and he said he don't want no more children, and said sometimes you have to get forced into the right decision. Now, they're saying, y'all, that the exes share two children together, little daughter True and eight years old, and little son Tatum. She says also fathered up two children from a prior relationship. And I'm like, child, please, honey. He said, I've been a little hard-headed at times, he said, while discussing the procedure. He said, more times than not, which I wish I wasn't as stubborn. I guess I am experienced learner. He said, I learn from experience, not as much as being told. No more kids unless it's coming from Khloe's embryos. Now, Kardashian and Thompson relationship began publicly back in 2016, and they split in 2021 after the ups and downs, including Thompson fathering a child with another woman while they were still together. Oh, that's nice. And they said despite their past, they have continued raising True and Tatum as co-parents. Now, he said he don't think he would want to go through that again. I thought you could only have one vasectomy. You could have more than one.
0: It's a lot easier for men to undo that. A woman, once you get your tubes tied, you're done.
5: Oh, really? She can't untie?
6: I didn't know men could undo it.
0: Yep.
6: Oof.
5: Yeah, I guess child, but bless
6: him. So he did it because of Chloe told him to do it?
5: Yeah, she told him to do it, honey. Yeah, she told him you need to stop
6: it. But if they ain't together no more, what if he get in another relationship and want a child with that person?
5: Well, and that's what...
6: And then you just untie. You take the twisty tie off.
7: Yeah, twisty tie off, Jack.
5: Yeah, you just untie him, honey.
6: Oh, Lord.
5: So congratulations to him. That's good she told him to do that, honey.
0: And he did it.
6: And he listened.
5: Did I just say, y'all? He listens because she's a non-black and he's of African American.
6: No, that don't have to be why. He might love her and think he has a future with her because they do co-parent and he just may want to live the rest of his life with her.
5: Well, damn it, live with her then, marry her.
6: Maybe I don't know if she gonna go for that though.
0: Yeah, maybe they just, you know, those Kardashians, they like to have all the kids after with one. Well,
5: one thing I say about them Kardashians, baby, they don't do like a lot of other girls in America do. They say we gonna have a baby for a black man, we gonna put two here, and they gonna have the same daddy. We but have a daddy over here and a daddy over there. They make sure they all have the same daddy. So congratulations.
0: Oh, not one of them. What's the one?
5: Well, look, Kim.
7: Spicy.
5: And we don't know that. Because let me tell you something. This is my thing today. If you ain't did no damn DNA, I don't know if that's mine.
0: But does he look like your
5: I don't know what he looks like.
8: He was sitting next to us at the funeral.
6: At the funeral.
0: Ricky, did he look like?
8: Just like.
5: Ricky, I remember what the hell he looked like.
8: Like a straight Garrett.
0: Garrett
8: with the teeth.
7: Garrett with testosterone.
8: Yeah. Like he played Little League football.
0: Oh, gosh. Not a straight Gary.
8: I was mad because they didn't let him ride in the limousine with the family.
0: Why would y'all? Why not?
5: We had no room.
0: Oh, Gary. Gary.
8: We was there. I figured we saw it all.
0: That's awful.
8: We flew into Houston. We drove to Port Arthur. We had to be there for our friend.
0: That's right.
5: Yeah, they had front row seats.
8: And then my ass laughed so hard and got left at the cemetery. I don't know how this.
0: At the funeral? You were laughing at the funeral.
8: I was supposed to ride back with Aaron, with my daughter's mom, but she thought I was riding with somebody else. Somebody else thought I was riding with her. And I ended up standing up there watching them just literally bury Garrett's dad by myself. And
5: I left at the cemetery.
0: Wow, Rick.
8: And poured out the tickets or whatever. And we went to Popeyes and got something to eat, and we all went back to the airport.
5: Yeah, back to the airport.
0: Oh, my gosh.
8: Have you talked to him?
5: We can ask me that.
8: Oh. Go ahead, man.
5: Now y'all know what time it is. Yes, honey. The cologne today, honey, is one of my favorite colognes. My cologne today, y'all, is Watchit. On the high end, you say Watchit, and on the low, just say beautiful off-white. That's your cologne. But honestly, if that person was to come into my face right now, I don't even know what it looked like.
0: He looks like you, Ricky says.
5: Ricky don't know what it looks like.
7: Yeah.
8: We saw him. We and Rock T was there. I was sitting next to Rock T at the funeral. I had to get up and move.
7: Yeah.
0: Oh, gosh.
8: I can't sit next to him in no damn funeral. It was real ignorant. Y'all give it up for Gary with the team. All right, y'all, a question has been circulating on social media, and boy, this got people arguing right here. So this morning, we want to know your thoughts as a married couple. 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
2: 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On the inner loop of 45, we're stopping go between Blair Road and Fairview Road due to an accident. Steel Creek Road inbound, heavy between Westinghouse Boulevard and Brown Greer. Inbound Appomattox Road, heavy between Lawyers Road and Harris Boulevard due to an accident. With inbound delays and Independence between Sharon Avenue Road and Wendover. I'm Jack Wally on 105.3.
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6: Good morning, cloudy and not as hot with a lower humidity. The high will be 84. A drowning is under investigation at Lake Wylie. The York County Sheriff's Office says a person never resurfaced after jumping from a boat near Little Allison Creek yesterday. Emergency crews were not able to revive the victim and CPR once their body was discovered. A major housing complex is coming to downtown Pineville. Crews are busy building an apartment complex with more than 240 units and retail space. The Charlotte Business Journal reports the project is the first multifamily development in Pineville in nearly 30 years. Apartments have been an estimated completion date sometime in 2028. An appeals court is upholding a $21 million verdict awarded to a former Seattle Children's Hospital doctor who sued over racial discrimination and retaliation. The Washington Court of Appeals ruled unanimously this week to affirm the verdict awarded to Dr. Benjamin Danielson. I'm Rose Sierra Rivera, back to the Ricky Smiley Morning Show on 105.3 R&B.
7: I'm WVTV Chief Meteorologist Al Conklin with today's First Alert weather forecast. Partly to mostly sunny, lower humidity, and not as hot as yesterday. Pretty nice day, low to mid-80s this afternoon. We'll be dry tonight with partly cloudy skies, lows in the middle 60s. For tomorrow, scattered showers and thunderstorms. They may not be just for the afternoon. There could be a few around in the morning. It'll be a cooler day, high close to 80 degrees. Sunday looks better, mid to upper 70s, lower humidity, mostly sunny skies. We'll be mostly in the low 80s next week with lows at night in the 50s. Have a great Friday and weekend.
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14: All right, y'all. 26 minutes after the hour, y'all. There's been a question floating around on social media after a woman was frustrated at her husband for loaning his mother money without discussing it, you know, discussing it with her first. So people are asking, as you know, as married or committed couples should you have to consult your wife or husband before giving money to your mother or other family members?
15: Now, some people, Ricky, are saying absolutely yes, because once you marry, financial decisions should be discussed together, especially if it affects the household bills, savings, or future plans. But others feel like helping your mother should never require permission, especially if you were taking care of the family long before marriage even started.
1: Yeah, and of course, Brad, social media is split right down the middle. Some women say it's not about control, it's about communication and respect. Meanwhile, men are arguing that they should still be able to support the people who raised them without feeling like they need approval first.
14: So this morning, we want to know your thoughts as a married couple. Should you have a consult with your wife or husband before giving money to your mother or other family members? Gary, what are your thoughts?
16: My thing is this. I think, honey,
8: for your mother, you should be able to give your mama money and your daddy money, too, if you're helping them out or what have you, if they need help. I don't think we should have to discuss that, as long as the bills are paid in the house and what have you. But now, as for a family member, no, we need to discuss that. But as for your parent, no.
9: I'm sorry.
15: I agree with Gary. I feel like if you was already doing the stuff and taking care of the stuff and it's not affecting your relationship with your spouse, then you should be fine. I feel like you should definitely talk about it with your spouse and go over it and make sure it's okay with them so it don't cause no friction. But if you were doing it, I feel like they shouldn't mind you still doing it if it doesn't cause a problem.
14: Right. Now, what if mama's mean and messy and been mean to your ass?
15: But that's still your mama. That's still your mama. And if you take care of her,
14: mean to your spouse.
8: I was slipping to him. Hey, mama, don't say nothing.
10: If your money is intertwined with your spouse, then that's one thing. But if you're the main breadwinner, then you do whatever you want to do when it comes to your mama.
14: Okay, because you got y'all both got personal accounts, and then you got the family account.
15: Mm-hmm. Yeah, but now, you don't want anything to be a secret, you know?
14: Right. Yeah, now, you're giving mama $5,000 out of the family account that y'all both work hard to put money into. You should have that conversation if that's y'all joint family account. Now, you give mama money out of your own personal account.
15: Right.
10: Yeah, that's between you and your mama.
14: You and your mama. Right. Because if your mama call you a bald-headed hoe or something, and then mama got a check for $5,000 after you just text, you know, my wife called her a bald-headed hoe.
1: So, oh, no. You can't get anything out of any account if you do that.
15: That's not cool. No. But that's still
14: his mama called you a bald-headed hoe.
8: Yeah. But I would fix him up and, your mama called me a bald-headed hoe, and I'm going to spend some extra money then. Just to make me feel better.
1: I'm going to show her.
14: Alfreda, what are your thoughts?
1: I agree. Like, I mean, I would never. I'd be like, hey, my mom needs this. I'm going to give it to her. But I work outside the house, so you know what I mean? It's not coming from.
14: But your mama called your husband a crackhead.
1: Nah, she would never.
14: She called him a crackhead sissy.
1: He wouldn't care. I wouldn't even. Not no sissy.
10: Wait a minute. Why that got to be a
1: crackhead
10: and a
15: sissy.
10: That's
15: a lot.
10: One is
15: mad
10: enough.
15: That's a lot of things.
10: That's cute.
15: Wow.
10: I like that mama right there, boy.
15: Oh,
14: so all right, so would you loan your mom a family member money, especially if she called you a bald head hoe and a crackhead sissy?
1: God dang.
14: You want to know your...
15: Oh, my God.
9: Why does that sound like that happened in your family, Rick?
1: I mean, what?
15: I need to know. Personal.
14: I need to know your thoughts. Y'all get at me, 866-9, Ricky, 866-9-R-I-C-K-E-Y. Let's go to the phone.
10: Is such a thing?
1: Y'all need therapy, not money.
10: I've never seen them two things combined.
15: Oh, my God.
14: Well, boy, them crackhead sisters.
15: They're in Chicago.
14: Hey, Rock. Hey, Rock.
9: They be twitching,
14: though. Them crackhead sisters, they run fast, boy. They run fast and have some dry makeup on.
15: And to do the death drop on you.
14: Yeah, all of them look like the cover of National Geographic.
10: They all dusty.
1: Oh. What has this turned into?
10: I know crackheads and I know sissies. Both of them combined.
14: I'm talking about I ain't making no money.
1: Wow.
14: Boy. All right, 866-9, Ricky, good morning.
16: No, I don't think you should have to consult your partner if the money is not coming out of the household budget and you have your own to give away.
17: Yes, this is Rika. I am calling from Baton Rouge, Louisiana. And yes, I feel that husband and wife should consult with each other when giving money to each other's mother. I don't care if it's their children or a co-worker. It still needs to be discussed amongst each other.
18: My name is Diamond, and I'm calling from Houston. No, I don't think it really matters. I think if it ain't my money or if we ain't sharing an account, no, do you? Because, I mean, why would I want to tell him anything if I'm doing it for my family, as long as I'm not taking out of his money?
19: Hi, I'm Chiquita from Birmingham, Alabama, and I think it depends if you have joint accounts and you have separate accounts. What you do out of your separate account, that's your business. But if it's a joint account, then a conversation needs to be had.
20: I'm from Grovetown, Georgia. I don't have my mother here no more, but if my mother was here, my mother can get anything from me. That's just real. If we're in a relationship where we have joint bank accounts, I mean, I guess it would be courteous to talk to your partner, but it would all depend on how the relationship's set up. That's what I would care.
14: Yeah, but if you call my wife a bald head hoe, you ain't getting nothing.
1: at all.
8: Well, she should. She still should get the money held. Maybe that's how she feel about it.
14: Hey, Rick, let me clear something else. My old lady, her hair growing back.
1: Okay.
14: her hair still growing. All right. She got a bad relaxer, and her hair ain't been right. And then you're going to call her bald head.
15: And then she got her some kaleidoscope, and now it's growing again.
14: And where did she order, Brad?
15: She got her some kaleidoscope miracle drops, and now it's growing again.
1: Got that's them right. edges back.
14: That's right. And so when them edges come back, you can't call my wife no bald head at home. Hey, Tanja, stop texting me.
0: What's the name of that crackhead sissy dog?
1: Oh, God. What's sissy?
14: Jeremy.
8: Hey, it's Jeremy twirling down the street, honey, in her pink shorts.
1: Oh, my God.
8: And her
15: Can
8: white
15: I get
8: lips.
0: Say what you say.
8: It's gay girl.
14: What did you say? What did
0: you
14: say?
0: Say what you say. Say what you say.
1: Hey, listen.
10: I said this is going all the way left.
1: We want to hear from you. Hey, should you consult your partner before giving money to your family? Hit us up. 8669 Ricky, 8669 Ricky.
0: Say what you say.
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10: 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I'm Alfreda's finally TGIF. 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
11: 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On the inner loop of 45, we're stopping over between Blair Road and Fairview Road due to an accident. Steel Creek Road inbound, heavy between Westinghouse Boulevard and Brown Greer. Inbound Albemarle Road, heavy between Lawyers Road and Harris Boulevard due to an accident. With inbound delays on Independence between Sharon Amity Road and Wendover. I'm Jack Wally on 105.3.
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15: Good morning, cloudy and not as hot with a lower humidity. The high will be 84. A drowning is under investigation at Lake Wylie. The York County Sheriff's Office says a person never resurfaced after jumping from a boat near Little Allison Creek yesterday. Emergency crews were not able to revive the victim and CPR once their body was discovered. A major housing complex is coming to downtown Pineville. Crews are busy building an apartment complex with more than 240 units and retail space. The Charlotte Business Journal reports the project is the first multifamily development in Pineville in nearly 30 years. Apartments have been an estimated completion date sometime in 2028. An appeals court is upholding a $21 million verdict awarded to a former Seattle Children's Hospital doctor who sued over racial discrimination and retaliation. The Washington Court of Appeals ruled unanimously this week to affirm the verdict awarded to Dr. Benjamin Danielson. I'm Rose Sierra Rivera, back to the Ricky Smiley Morning Show on 105.3 R&B.
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0: Hey. All right, y'all, reach about the morning show. 12 before the top of the hour, y'all. There's been a question floating around on social media. They got people divided. As a married couple, should you have to consult with your wife or husband before giving money to your mother or other family members? All right, so y'all hit us up at 866-9-R-I-C-K-E-Y. Good morning.
1: Good morning. Yes, this is Rashawn. I'm calling from Memphis. And I think as a married couple, yes, you should always, well, I will say this, it depends on how much you're giving your family member. If it's a significant amount, you definitely need to let your spouse know. I'm talking like maybe a couple of $100s or more. Yes, you should consult with your spouse. But what if your spouse ends up needing some extra money and you're broke now because you've given it to your sibling or your mother, and your wife or husband didn't know until at that moment, and that can cause problems? So communication is the key.
2: My name is Harvey, a.k.a. Pops. Let me tell you like this. I listen to Rick Snyder Morning Show, and I'm 73 years old. It's not nothing that you have to do, but as a team, it's something that you should do.
3: No, and I'm calling from Minden, Louisiana.
4: This is Michelle from Houston. As far as my mother-in-law, no, we don't have to discuss it because we have an account together and we have one separate.
5: Tanisha Howard, not from Baton Rouge. And that depends. Now, if you're just giving, like, maybe some gas money or you're paying a bill, but if you're looking at into going to paying, like, into the thousands and having to go into your 401k to give them money, then I'm thinking, yeah, you would have to discuss that with them.
0: Yeah, that's a good conversation. That's a great conversation. And then what if you married to somebody that don't like your mom for no reason? I don't know.
6: That thing get
0: crazy. So, you got a mate that don't like your mom and never liked them.
7: Yeah, that's weird.
6: If your mate got a traditional name, I think you should respect them enough to, like, if you married to a Roberto or Nadine or Vivian. Oh, yeah. You gotta respect that. And talk to her first. But if she named Shaquanda or Tykanisha or something like that.
7: If that's their name, you just get to just give the mom money and it doesn't matter. Just based on their name.
6: Tykanisha.
0: Tell me about your wife.
6: If your wife's name is Pearl, you know, you gotta respect that. She probably know how to work that crock pot real good. She know how to make a roast that you can eat with a spoon. You know what I'm saying? That meat be so good.
0: They leave it in there a long time. Yeah. What you say her name, Pearl?
6: Yeah, but if your wife named Pearl or Vivian. But Tykanisha. Tykanisha or something like that. No, you
0: got to talk to her about nothing.
6: You ain't talk to her about a damn thing.
0: Yeah, but
6: my mama didn't respect her enough to give her a real name.
7: Yeah. Oh,
0: but if her name Gladys.
6: Yeah, if her name ain't Gladys or Phyllis.
0: Yeah.
6: There ain't no 10-year-old Phyllis nowhere, I promise you.
8: What's up?
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1: 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WOSF Gaffney. Oh, yeah.

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1: 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And we got Ty from calling in from Tallahassee, Florida, listening to us on 96.1 Jam. Hey, what up, Ty?
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1: 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Dave, what up, boy?
4: Good morning, Ricky, good morning.
1: Hey, what school you went to, Dave? Where you from, Dave?
4: So, I live in Birmingham now. I'm from Alabama, so I went to Thompson.
1: Already. Hey, man, we so happy to have y'all, man. Thank y'all for listening to the morning show and playing Battle of the Sexes. So, look, we're going to ask y'all some questions. If you don't know the answer to the question, just say pass, because we have a lot of questions. We don't want you to eat up all your time off the clock. All right, y'all ready?
3: Ready.
1: All right, Miss Ty, we're going to go first. Here we go. Start the clock. All right, Miss Ty, how many teams are there in the NFL? How many teams?
3: 26.
1: 32. All right, the Rams 2500 pickup is produced by what car company? Ram.
3: Ford.
1: Dodge. That's Dodge. All right. What product is the Michelin company known for producing?
3: Tires.
1: Yes. What is the capital of Wyoming?
3: Ooh, bad.
1: Okay. Shane. I don't know how to say it. What is the smallest planet in our solar system?
3: Pluto.
1: I thought it was, too, but it's Mercury, they say. All right, the federal agency responsible for protecting the president is what?
3: Secret Service?
1: Yes.
3: I don't know. Okay.
1: In baseball, what do the letters RBI stand for?
3: Oh.
1: Runs batted in. What is the octane level of regular unleaded gasoline, Ty?
3: 87.
1: Yes. You got three. On a standard track, how many laps equal 1 mile?
3: Six.
1: Nope, four. But you got three. You got three. Okay. That's good.
3: Okay.
2: All right, now you ready, Dave?
4: I'm ready to go.
2: All right, let's go. Start the clock. What is the name of an appetizer served on a wooden board with various cheeses, crackers, and meats?
4: Charcuterie.
2: That's right.
1: Hey. Yep.
2: Jordan Woods is the fiance of what NBA New York Knicks player?
4: Pass.
2: Carl Anthony Towns. What nail shape is named after a food?
4: Ooh. Pass.
2: Almond. What type of workout uses a reformer machine?
4: Pass.
2: Pilates. How many items are in 5 dozen?
4: I'm at 5 dozen. 60.
2: Yes. What does SPF stand for in sunscreen?
4: Solar protecting something.
2: Sun protection factor. What is the longest river in the world?
4: Amazon.
1: What's the answer?
2: The Nile.
1: Oh, man. She beat you by one. She beat you by one, but you got there against two. Special K. What did she win?
5: All right, ma'am. Congratulations. You are this week's winner of the fantastic, amazing, fabulous prize pack from America's store, the Dollar Tree. Are you ready?
6: Yeah.
5: All right, ma'am. Sir, be quiet. You lost. All right, ma'am. From Campbell's, like you got a beef barley soup in a bag. No water needed. Ready to enjoy. Not quite sure how that works, but hey, give it a shot. Also, from the $3 section, you got a DVD of Mrs. Doubtfire, starring the late, great Robin Williams. All right. You got a pair of tiger print garden gloves with reinforced palm and fingertips. You've also got a two-pack of 9-inch round pans. There you go. Yeah, metal pans. And you got a Mother's Day card. It says, for Grandma, who is kind, caring, talented, helpful, unselfish, and understanding. All right. You got a red hard rubber scalp massage brush, especially effective with dandruff and psoriasis.
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7: Wow.
5: All of a sudden, Gary perked up. All right, there you go. It's all yours.
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2: Good Friday morning, Queen City. 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
3: 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On the inner loop of 45, we're stopping over between Blair Road and Fairview Road due to an accident. Steel Creek Road inbound, heavy between Westinghouse Boulevard and Brown Greer. Inbound Albemarle Road, heavy between Lawyers Road and Harris Boulevard due to an accident. With inbound delays on Independence between Sharon Avenue Road and Wendover. I'm Jack Lally on 105.3.
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8: All right, y'all, 26 minutes after the hour, y'all, front page right here. What up, Alfredas?
2: What up, Ricky? It's Friday, May 29th. Here's what's going on in the news. Well, history may remember President Trump's time in office for a lot of things. Global tension, DEI rollbacks, tariffs, media fights, ethics questions, blah, blah, blah. And now maybe his own $250 bill. Yeah. Somebody looked at America in 2026 and thought, you know what this country needs? Not cheap gas and cheap groceries, not healthcare. We need a $250 bill with Trump's face on it. It's reportedly tied to America's 250th birthday celebration. But there's one big problem, Ricky. Federal law blocks living people from appearing on U.S. currency. So Congress would have to change the law first. And normally that would sound like a long shot, but Congress hasn't exactly been driving the bus. So a Trump $250 bill does sound crazy.
9: Oh, yeah, they'll do it.
2: But in 2026 America, it is not impossible. Might be impossible for many Americans to actually see that $250 bill, though, because we're already stretching every dollar. And now the job market is showing another crack. 215,000 people.
8: Man, all these damn people listen to the radio.
9: You come on, Alfredas.
2: I'm so sorry.
8: And mess the damn news up.
9: And we depend on you to be the smart one in here.
2: Okay, I'm gonna pull it together. Let me pull it together. They filed for first time unemployment claims last week. That's up higher than analysis.
10: Just lost your credibility.
8: All your credibility. You know what? Man, you might as well just fold a little piece of paper.
9: I'm depending on you to be the smart one.
8: Your damn credibility is shot. Shalala here today.
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13: Here goes the next mess up.
2: Cool.
8: Man, I'm crying.
2: Super cool.
8: Oh, my goodness. Gary, my goodness.
14: We done made our freedom dumb as us.
8: You were supposed to be the smart one. Wait a minute.
13: Oh, baby, that's not cute, baby.
8: Hey, Russ. Hey, oh, God.
13: Speaking
8: of
13: this, Walters would have never messed up doing this.
8: Oh, my God.
13: Oh, it turned over her grave. Honey.
2: This is awful.
14: Man, we done infected our freedoms.
8: Man, go ahead, Roxy.
14: We hired her to be the smart one.
8: Oh man. Man, come on, man.
2: I didn't write the numbers for radio copy.
8: Don't even talk.
15: 200 and what? 5,300
13: This girl's FOM 2, honey.
8: Say what? What, Gary?
13: FOM 2, baby, while you're clowning.
8: Yeah, just try. We'll start over Monday. Start all over on Monday.
2: Okay. All right.
8: I'll be to take the rest of the day off.
15: Yeah,
2: okay.
15: Just go see the Constitution soon.
2: Thanks, bro.
10: Hey, real quick, man. Shout out to the San Antonio Spurs. They say we ain't ready to go to the crib yet. They won game 6 of the Western Conference Final, forcing a game 7, which will go down tomorrow in OKC. The winner advanced to the NBA Finals. They'll play the New York Knicks. Get ready for the popcorn. It's about to go down. Former NBA great Kenny the Jet Smith shares a story of why he was jealous of Scottie Pippen.
16: I've never said this. For my first 6 years, I was always jealous of Scottie Pippen. I was so jealous because I was the 6th pick. He was the 5th. And I visited Chicago. They brought me in on an interview. And I was so jealous because I was like, I knew what he could do and bring out of you. Like, you always have it in you, but you sometimes you need somebody to, like, elevate it, like, to another level. And I knew that he would do that.
10: He was referring to Michael Jordan, of course.
8: Oh, my God.
10: Like, he could have had a
8: shot
10: to play.
8: But he wouldn't have been able to play forward, though. He would have been another shooting guard, right? Because he's playing the same position that Michael Jordan was playing.
10: No, he would. Kenny would have played, been a point guard, and, of course, Jordan would have played
8: the 2. Yeah, but Scottie Pippen played forward.
10: Scottie Pippen played everything. That's what made him so special. He played the 1, 2, 3, and he can play the 4 if he needed him to, doggone it. But here's the deal. Pippen was actually drafted by the Seattle Supersonics in that draft, and then he was traded to the Bulls. But I can see what he's talking about. He had could have had an opportunity to play with MJ, as with Kenny.
8: Right,
10: Jackson.
8: I see.
10: You know what I'm saying? That's my sports report. Follow me on social media at Rock T Holla. Brett got the hot spot right now.
17: The hot spot.
18: Drop it like it's hot. Drop it like it's hot.
19: So hot and
20: this
21: hot.
20: You can catch me at the hot spot.
21: It's the
8: BRAT. All right, 29 before the top of the hour, time of the hot spot. What up, Brett?
15: What up, Ricky? Good morning, everybody. I'm your girl, Brett Tatat, and this is the hot spot where we bring you music, movies, and more. So let's get on off into it. Well, y'all, Tory Lanez, his legal team claims that the correctional officers in prison have been targeting him ever since he filed the lawsuit against the state for the stabbing that nearly killed him last year. Now, in case you missed it, in 2025, Lanez was stabbed multiple times by another inmate, resulting in collapsed lungs and facial injuries. His legal team has now filed an emergency motion reportedly alleging the staff members have suddenly started writing Tory up for actions they argue were never considered violations before this lawsuit was filed. Now, his legal team believes the increased surveillance is part of an effort to transfer him to a more dangerous prison yard known for violence. Now, Tory's attorney says the alleged retaliation sends a message to incarcerated people who attempt to exercise their legal rights and speak out against prison conditions. Now, Tory's team says the situation inside the prison is becoming increasingly unsafe, and they're asking the court to step in before things escalate any further. What y'all think about this?
8: What you think, Aaron?
22: I think, honey, he should just rest his nerve and serve his time and just get out of jail. I mean, people, don't y'all say they attack you if you do something bad in jail, if you report these people, whatever. So, you know, you just have to pay the piper and just should have been quiet and leave all that other stuff alone. So, but we just going to keep him lifted up in prayer.
15: Yes, Lord, my Lord. Well, moving on, y'all. Lil Wayne has fans excited after revealing that the Carter 6 may not be the end of the legendary Carter series after all. Yeah. During a recent interview, Wayne hinted that the Carter 7 is officially on the way. And here's what he had to say.
23: The Carter 7 is coming soon. I'm not sure if we're going to just name my next album the Carter 7, but I got albums coming as well, but I don't know if they're gonna just name it Carter 7 or they're gonna wait for another album and name it that. Cause, you know, but I got music for days, and they just, what they do is they just come in here and they just grab a bunch of songs and they just put a title on it, like, yo, this Carter 7, this cut. So Carter 7 coming soon.
22: Y'all have control of your own albums, naming your own albums.
15: Yeah, you can. I mean, but if you don't really care like that and you got so much music and the label just come pick all the songs that you already done and put them on the album, he don't have to care. He make enough money. He got enough music. He can call it the Carter 7. I'm sure if they called it something crazy or something different, he wouldn't approve of that. But
22: he should name it after his daughter.
15: Well, he has that opportunity, or he can if he want to. Mm-hmm. But he's got other children, too. The other kids might be like, well, why you ain't naming that to me? That might be complicated.
22: Yeah, but y'all weren't first. She was.
15: Oh, Lord. Anyway, while he did not reveal an official release date or many details about the project, Wayne's fans immediately went crazy on social media, and the Carter series has played a major role in Wayne's legacy, with albums like the Carter 3 and the Carter 5 becoming major cultural moments in hip-hop. So congratulations go out to him, because we love Lil Wayne. I think he's a lyrical genius and a lyrical giant, and a lot of people don't mention him in the top whatever when they should. All right, y'all, we're going to wrap up the hotspot on that note, but if you missed any part of the show, you can check out the Ricky Smiley Morning Show podcast, available wherever you get your podcast. And you can hit me up on my social media at SoSoBrat. And oh, let me let you know, me and my wife is doing a TikTok live tomorrow at the Kaleidoscope headquarters. And I'm doing the Roots Picnic in Philly with Jay-Z, yeah. So-So Def, and the whole squad is getting ready to be crazy out there in Philly. Oh, my God, we can we go? That thing down. Yeah. The Roots Picnic. That's what I'm talking about.
8: Man, up next, we need y'all, to go.
13: We sure do, boo. Praise mixdown. That was glazed over, though.
15: Smiley Morning Show.
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25: I'm WBTV Chief Meteorologist Al Conklin with today's First Alert weather forecast. Partly to mostly sunny, lower humidity, and not as hot as yesterday. Pretty nice day, low to mid-80s this afternoon. We'll be dry tonight with partly cloudy skies, lows in the middle 60s. For tomorrow, scattered showers and thunderstorms. They may not be just for the afternoon. There could be a few around in the morning. It'll be a cooler day, high close to 80 degrees. Sunday looks better, mid to upper 70s, lower humidity, mostly sunny skies. We'll be mostly in the low 80s next week with lows at night in the 50s. Have a great Friday and weekend.
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23: 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We have a game 7. Can't wait. Victor Wembanyama and the Spurs absolutely dismantled the Oklahoma City Thunder 118-91 in Game 6, so they have extended the Western Conference Finals to a winner-take-all finale this Saturday. After his coach publicly challenged him to be a little more aggressive following Game 5, which he needed to be, Wemby responded by blowing the roof off of the Frostbank Center in the first 90 seconds, and they really didn't look back. They also shut down Shai Gilgeous-Alexander. He was completely locked down, finishing with just 15 points before being benched for the entire fourth quarter. So we get what everyone wanted, a Game 7 winner-take-all to see who will be facing the New York Knicks in the NBA Finals. 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

That's right. Love Is Going to Be Right Here is 105.3 RNB, your girl Olympia D. And when I say love, I mean Lonnie Love. And guess what? She's coming to the studio today. But of course, you know she's going to be out there at Headliners on tonight and tomorrow night. We're going to be talking to her a little bit later. But first, you already know we got Olympia D's Brain Tease coming up in about 7 more minutes. And remember, it's your chance to win some tickets to see the Queens tomorrow night with 105.3 RNB.

0: That's my boy right there, Bruno Mars with Risk It All right here on 105.3 R&B. Your girl Olympia D. Lots to do this weekend, but of course we're going to get into all of that. I know you guys want to know, Olympia, we want to get to the tickets today. I know. All right, so I'm going through my little plethora of things. Okay, so look, this is what I got for you today. All right, so if you get the answer to the brain tease correct, I got tickets to the R&B Music and Food Truck Festival that's going down Saturday, June the 20th at Route 29 Pavilion with Ashanti, Trey Songz, Life Jennings, Bobby V, Changing Faces, and guess what? They're adding more acts, okay? So, are you ready? Let's get to it. Here we go. The more you play with me, the harder I get. I come in several colors. You can get me in a million positions. What am I? Let me read it one more time for you. I know I see the brains working. Here we go. The more you play with me, the harder I get. I come in several colors. You can get me in a million positions. What am I? Call me if you know the answer. 980-485-1053. Again, 980-485-1053. It's Olympia D's Brain Tease going down right here on 105.3 R&B.
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0: What's up, Charlotte? 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
1: My name's Michelle.
0: Hey, Michelle, how are you doing?
1: I'm good. How are you?
0: I'm pretty good. Michelle, you were ringing my phone before I even finished the question, so you must know the answer. Are you ready?
1: I'm ready.
0: All right. The more you play with me, the harder I get. I come in several colors. You can get me in a million positions. What am I?
1: Okay, so I think it's a Rubik's Cube.
0: Okay, you sure? Because it sounded like you had another answer.
1: No, that's it.
0: That's it? Well, guess what?
1: Yes.
0: You are absolutely correct, Miss Lady. Yes.
1: Oh.
0: All right, so how did you get the answer?
1: I was just thinking about it, and I was like, oh, okay, what can that be really quick? Because, you know, like I said, I had to think about it fast. So, uh-huh. Yeah, and that was the only thing I could think of.
0: Well, guess what? You are absolutely correct. It is a Rubik's Cube. And, of course, I am sending you to the Love and R&B Music and Food Truck Festival that's going down Saturday, June the 20th, over there at the Route 29 Pavilion. They got Ashanti,
1: oh, yeah,
0: Trey Songz, Life Jennings, Bobby V, Changing Faces, and they're still adding more acts to the show.
1: Oh, great. Thank you.
0: Yeah. So all you got to do is tell everybody what station just set you up.
1: 105.3.
0: Good job. Now, y'all know we don't work hard on a Friday, right? Mm-mm. Nope. So coming up next hour, we're going to be hooking you up with some more tickets. Yeah, I got a pair of tickets to go see the Black Panther in concert over there at the Bell Theater Saturday, June the 6th, okay? So that's going down at 11:15 right here on 105.3 R&B.

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6: The reality is we have again circled the moon with four astronauts, taken pictures, and returned safely for a cost of over $4 billion. The first trip to the moon in 1969 cost about $2.5 billion in today's money value, but the astronauts walked around, placed an American flag on the moon, took pictures, and returned safely. So my question is, what have these flights to the moon produced other than some very expensive pictures and, of course, made some rocket ship investors very wealthy? Has exploration of the moon brought us closer to finding a cure for cancer as numbers continue to rise? Or has exploring the moon helped us to figure out how to feed millions of Americans who go to bed every night hungry, many without shelter? Or is the reality that those in charge of spending our tax dollars are more concerned with their friends getting richer than they are about you and me being okay?
5: 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What's your reality?
7: What's your reality? What's your reality? What's your
6: reality? May we please pause for a minute of prayer, because when prayers become a habit, blessings become a daily occurrence. A prayer of gratitude can be as simple as saying or thinking, "Thank you, God. I love you and I praise your holy name." Prayers can be both spoken and thought and are really best when that occurs at the same time. Because the essence of prayer is the feeling that is generated, whether it's physical or mental. Just think for a moment about how good it makes you feel when someone expresses their gratitude to you. That feeling of warmth that is indescribably pleasurable. It just outright makes you happy, regardless of what your mood was before that feeling of joy permeated your very being. Now multiply that feeling of joy by billions, as throughout the world and in countless different languages, we offer up our gratitude to God. Thank you, God. We love you and we praise your holy name. Amen and hallelujah.
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All right, don't forget, we're going to be talking to Lonnie Love today. So while we wait on her, let me go ahead and hook you up with some tickets. Of course, I told you coming up at 11:15, I got a pair of tickets for you to go and see Black Panther in concert over there at the Bell Theater. Yeah, you know, we like to get dressed up a little bougie every here and now and then. So all of that is coming up for you right here on 105.3 at 11:15. So get ready for it and make sure you put me on speed dial too. 980-485-1053. 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

0: is 105.3 R&B, your girl Olympia D. All right, so look, check this out. I told you that I was going to hook you up with some tickets, right? While I was waiting for Lonnie Love, but she in the building, baby. Lonnie, how are you doing?
1: Good morning. What's up, Queen City? Miss Olympia, how are you?
0: I'm doing pretty good. Like, I was like, I'm going to hook my people up while we were waiting on you, and you just bust up in here like, girl, what's up? How you doing?
1: I told you I was coming through. I'm coming through. I'm a woman of my word.
0: Look, so. You are a woman of your word. Talk to me. What you been up to, Miss Lady? Because you got a lot brewing.
1: Well, right now I'm on tour with Martin Lawrence, and we're having a wonderful time with him. And, you know, we just got done with the Netflix It's a Joke Comedy Fest, and we're just doing a bunch of stand-up. And so I had a weekend off. I said, why don't I come to Charlotte and see my people? Because it's been a minute. So I'm at Headliners tonight and tomorrow night.
0: And I love it. And you know what, Lonnie? You are one of those people, you come with such, what can I say, such, you're just one of those people. I'm speechless because, you know, you're just one of those people that just come in and you're very humble and you're just like, because I thought you was going to come with an entourage. You like, it's just me, baby.
1: Okay.
0: And I love that about you. What has been the key to your longevity in this game?
1: I think just being myself and loving the craft. I love the craft of entertainment. And so no matter what, to me, that's what I try to focus on. And, you know, after The Real was done and then after E! Daily Pop was done, now I'm getting more into producing my own shows, producing my own television projects, and then going back out on the road. And there's nothing like going back out on the road and seeing actual people in a room and we all share, you know, the same joke. And so that's what's happening right now. And I'm really, really, you know, happy because I think at this moment we need laughter.
0: Yes, we do need some laughter. And you know what? One of the things I can say, well, over the last couple of weeks, we've been having a lot of guests come through. And the one thing I can say is that our young people are getting a chance to see people that look just like them.
1: Yep.
0: For the younger girls out there who's looking at Lonnie Love and is like, you know what? I want to be just like her. What advice could you give them?
1: Hey, just, you know what? If you want to be in entertainment, try to get in it any way you can. See, when I was coming up, Olympia, we didn't have the internet.
0: No, we didn't.
1: We had YouTube.
0: We had Black Planet.com.
1: That was like a dating thing. You know what I mean? We had MySpace.
0: Yes.
1: Like that was the closest that we had.
0: Yes.
1: But now you have all these instruments. And I tell, you know, young people that's trying to get into the industry, use those instruments. And you see, you know, people like Country Wayne.
0: Yes.
1: You see Dez. You see so many people.
0: Mojo
1: that's
0: Brooks.
1: Using it. Oh, my goodness.
0: Yes.
1: They're using these instruments to get in. But also, you have to work on the old school craft, which is just standing in front of an audience and being able to make them laugh. So I would say go to an open mic. You know, build your 5 minutes, then that five turns into 10, 10s turn into 15, 20, and then before you know it, you have a whole show. But you have to get your stage presence up. You know, a lot of people are online, and they are great online comics, but they don't have that old school live, you know, expertise. You need to have that as well, so you have to build that up, as well as building up and using those, you know, tools that we have up today.
0: When did you know that you were funny?
1: I didn't know.
0: You did?
1: I still don't know.
0: You do know.
1: I was an engineer a long time ago, and I just could not concentrate on my job. I said, I better change positions because I'm not helping nobody. So it was a win-win when I left engineering. So, and that was like in 2002, and I've never looked back, and I'm just really happy. And I tell people that too. Decide what you want to do with your career. Make your plan. You'll be okay.
0: Yes, no doubt. And of course, you know, when we were talking earlier, you were telling me that you had ties to North Carolina A&T.
1: Yes.
0: And I was like, Lottie Varela.
1: Are
0: you a sorority girl?
1: Of course.
0: All right, what sorority? let me see. What?
1: Yeah!
0: Delta Sigma Theta Sorority Incorporated. I love it.
1: Eta Beta all the way. Prairie View A&M University. HBCU. So I'm a proud Greek. And I love all my Greeks. I was president of the Panhellenic Council. So I love bringing people together. And I just love the point of education. I think that we still need it. And that it helps you to build your life and build your whole career.
0: I love it. I'm Kappa Gamma Chapter, Spring 99, Landon University. I didn't get a chance to go to HBCU.
1: Oh, it's okay. okay. You always come to a homecoming.
2: Yes, I go to a homecoming. A&T, no doubt. I'm always at the homecoming.
1: Oh, yeah, I love it. Yes. So, you know, but I'm really thankful for this time, Olympia, and we've been having a great time. We have a few tickets left for tonight at Headliners, mm-hmm. which is a beautiful spot, and then we have a few tickets left for Saturday. Uh-huh. So, North Carolina, Charlotte, Queen City, come on out. Hang out with your girl. Let's have some laughs. We have some great local openers that's coming. Because I love to get back and let the openers, you know, that's from the city, you know, give a feel of it and get an audience as well. So, and, you know, this is a smaller scale of what I'm doing than what Martin Lawrence is doing for me. Uh-huh. So it's like Martin is like so huge. We sell out every weekend. So he's teaching me how to give back. And so that's what I'm doing.
0: I love that. Reaching back and pulling up the next one. That's what we got to do.
1: Definitely.
2: I love you, Lonnie.
1: I love you, Olympia.
0: All right. So look, check this out. Y'all got to make sure y'all check out Lonnie Love tonight or even tomorrow night over there at Headliners in Uptown Charlotte. Tickets are on sale right now at Ticketmaster.com. But even if you got to show up at the door, come and see my girl.
1: You better get them tickets because we almost sold out, baby.
0: Yes, no doubt.
1: Charlotte is showing out.
0: Definitely. Lonnie, I appreciate you stopping in to come and talk to me.
1: Thank you for the time. I appreciate you.
0: No doubt. Y'all make sure y'all keep it locked right here to 105.3 RNV.
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4: This is the Daily Play with Joy Taylor. We have a Game 7. Can't wait. Victor Wembanyama and the Spurs absolutely dismantled the Oklahoma City Thunder 118-91 in Game 6. So they have extended the Western Conference Finals to a winner-take-all finale this Saturday. After his coach publicly challenged him to be a little more aggressive following Game 5, which he needed to be, Wemby responded by blowing the roof off of the Frostbank Center in the first 90 seconds, and they really didn't look back. They also shut down Shai Gilgeous-Alexander

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1: The reality is we have again circled the moon with four astronauts, taken pictures, and returned safely for a cost of over $4 billion. The first trip to the moon in 1969 cost about $2.5 billion in today's money value, but the astronauts walked around, placed an American flag on the moon, took pictures, and returned safely. So my question is, what have these flights to the moon produced other than some very expensive pictures and, of course, made some rocket ship investors very wealthy? Has exploration of the moon brought us closer to finding a cure for cancer as numbers continue to rise? Or has exploring the moon helped us to figure out how to feed millions of Americans who go to bed every night hungry, many without shelter? Or is the reality that those in charge of spending our tax dollars are more concerned with their friends getting richer than they are about you and me being okay?
0: This is Reality Radio with Kathy Hughes. What's your reality?
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I know you thought I forgot. No, I didn't forget. I still got tickets to go see Black Panther in concert over there at the Bell Theater. So 15th caller, I'm looking for you right now. 980-485-1053. 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

0: 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What's your name?
1: This is Alma Adams. How are you?
0: Hey, Representative Alma Adams, how are you doing?
1: I'm doing fine, thank you. I'm still celebrating my birthday on Wednesday.
0: Really?
1: Yes, ma'am.
0: Well, happy birthday to you. And, of course, we're about to hook you up with some tickets for you to go over there and check out Black Panther in concert over there at the Belk Theater on Saturday, June the 6th. Is that going to work out for you?
1: Absolutely. Yes, ma'am.
0: Representative Alma Adams, please tell everybody what station just hooked you up, Miss Lady.
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0: No, thank you. You be blessed. You have a good day out there, too. And thank you for the work that you're doing in our community, because we definitely need it.
1: Thank you. My pleasure. And you have a great day.
0: All right. You do the same. Drive carefully.
1: Yes, ma'am.
2: Yo, what up? This is Wyclef with Mary J. Girls with my acoustic guitars. You know what I'm saying? Yo, fellas having problems with the chicks. I want you right now to turn.

0: 105.3 RNB, your girl Olympia D. And we got a lot of energy in the building. Of course, you just heard from Lonnie Love. She's going to be over there at Headliners tonight and tomorrow night. But guess what? I got one of the queens on the line. I told you, it's four queens, one stage, going down tomorrow night, which is Saturday, May the 30th, over there at the Spectrum Center. I'm talking about Chaka Khan, Patti LaBelle, Gladys Knight, and this lady right here, Miss Stephanie Mills. How are you doing?
1: Hello. I am doing really, really good. I can't complain.
0: Look, I love the fact that you have such a bright spirit. Let me tell you, we saw you on stage at the We The Ones comedy tour when you were up there with Mike Epps, Jadakiss, and Anthony Hamilton. What is it like being in the atmosphere, seeing all of that energy from the crowd right here in the Queen City?
1: Oh, my God. It was, you know, Mike and I are friends for a long time. And I wanted to come out and see his show. I had no idea he was going to call me on stage, but I love Mike Epps and I love the energy of the people. And it was my birthday weekend, so I had a great time.
0: Oh my goodness. I didn't realize that it was your birthday. Oh my goodness.
1: Yes. Look, yes, I had turned 69 years old.
0: You are lying. Are you serious?
1: No.
0: Oh, my goodness. Let me tell you, you have aged like fine wine, honey. I would have never guessed that at all.
1: Oh, thank you. Thank you.
0: And look, you've given us so much timeless music, and it still hits the generations later. When you hear younger artists sampling your sound or fans singing to every single word at your show, what goes through your mind knowing that your music is truly part of the culture?
1: That I've made an impact on their life and that I've given them love. That's really what I want people to know, that I love my community and I love what I do. I love performing. Mm-hmm. I love singing. So when they're singing every word, that's the hype. That's all I need.
0: That's love right there. That is love.
1: Yes, it is. It's love.
0: Now talk to me, May 30th, that's Saturday. You're going to be back here in the Queen City. Four queens.
1: Yes.
0: One stage. We got.
1: Yes.
0: I love the whole entire concept. We got you. We got Patti LaBelle, Chaka Khan, Gladys Knight. Talk to me about what you guys are putting forward for the fans.
1: We're putting love. We're singing our hits. You know, it's Gladys's birthday, so
0: yes,
1: we want to wish Queen Gladys a happy birthday. May 24th was Patti's birthday, so we have to wish her a happy birthday. And people have to come out and celebrate them. Gladys is 82. Patti's 81.
0: Wow.
1: They must come out to the show and support and celebrate them.
0: Now, when I hear you guys talk and I hear you guys talk about your ages, and I'm like, look, that is so much wisdom. What advice would you give the younger generation about knowing their truth and walking boldly in their purpose?
1: I think it's very important to protect their peace.
0: Mm-hmm.
1: I think it's very important to know their worth, because then you won't do silly things to be famous or whatever it is.
0: Mm-hmm.
1: You have to know your worth and you have to stick with that and have integrity.
0: All right, we're giving it up for Miss Stephanie Mills. That's going to be right here in the Queen City Saturday night, May 30th, over there at the Spectrum Center. It is four legends, one stage, Miss Patti LaBelle, Chaka Khan, Gladys Knight, and the Miss Stephanie Mills, baby. Yes!
1: Yes! Thank you. You guys have to come out and see us and celebrate Patti and Gladys' their birthday.
0: We
1: have to celebrate it. It's history.
0: We will definitely be in the building. And thank you so much for taking the time to talk to me today.
1: Oh, you're welcome. Anytime.
0: No doubt. And we'll see you tomorrow night over there at the Spectrum Center. Get those tickets now at Ticketmaster.com. Now, in the meantime, I'm about to get you ready for the Midday Getaway Mix with your man, DJ Stacy Blackman. He's in the building, and we're blasting off at 12 noon right here on 105.3 RNB.

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1: That's right. Congratulations to all the graduates. And right now, we're about to get into this midday getaway mix with your man, DJ Stacey Blackman on the ones and twos. Don't forget, later on tonight, TCB 5400 Bar and Grill for Pull Up Fridays. 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

now. New music alert. New music alert. My man, Rico Barino, Michi. Y'all get up on this one, man. Come on, we're going to sell it. Hey. Just for the sexy ladies right now.

0: All right, we're kicking off your birthdays. And first up on the birthday list, we got former NBA player Carmelo Anthony, LaToya Jackson, Rebe Jackson, Mel B from the Spice Girls, Laverne Cox, Zaya Wade, that's Dwayne Wade's daughter, and happy heavenly birthday goes out to former President John F. Kennedy. And taking it over to Facebook, happy birthday to Victor Bird, Monet, Braxton's mama, celebrating a birthday today, along with Piper Jones, Sabrina Hedden, and Terrell Sandman Sanders. And happy birthday goes out to each and every one of you out there celebrating. That's coming from me, Olympia D, and 105.3 RNB.
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Man, I was rhyming right there. 105.3, R to the B, Stacy Black and Olympia D. I just realized I was rhyming just now. Okay. Right. Y'all remember good hip-hop? We're in my 90s right now. Shout out to the brothers, got those, got your Timberlands laced up right now. In the summertime, still wearing them Timberlands, y'all.

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1: 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Well, congratulations to Cardi B. She was named the brand ambassador for a new luxury resale platform called Fashion File. The collaboration reflects the brand's shop and sell model, which encourages their consumers to buy, resell, and reinvest in luxury fashion. And Cardi was the perfect match. As a matter of fact, they're kicking things off with the Get Your Bag campaign, with Cardi showing off rare and high-end designer pieces in New York City. And let me tell you, one thing Cardi gonna do, she gonna get that coin. She says she got babies to feed. And A$AP Rocky is also in his fashion bag. He's teaming up with Ray-Ban Eyewear for a little collabo. It's the Ray-Ban by A$AP glasses. And it's a new collection that really pushes the boundary of eyewear with exaggerated volume and a glossy finish. But I'll be honest with you, it kind of looked like the old school gazelles from back in the day. Yeah, but a little bit more contemporary.
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All right, so look, check this out. It's Friday, right? We're about to kick off the weekend, right? You want to know what's on and popping. I know. So coming up at 1:15, I got the weekend rundown for you right here on 105.3 RNB.

0: That's Kalani with Folded right here on 105.3 R&B, your girl Olympia D. Check it out. The weekend is upon us. And of course, I know you want to know what's popping this weekend in the Queen City, right? Well, you know what got you covered with the weekend rundown. Check it out later on tonight. 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Also tonight, we got Lonnie Love over there at Headliner Charlotte in Uptown. As a matter of fact, she's got a show tonight and Saturday night. Both shows start at 8 p.m. Also on Saturday is Four Queens all on one stage. I'm talking about Chaka Khan, Patti LaBelle, Gladys Knight, and Stephanie Mills at the Spectrum Center. That show starts at 8 p.m. Then on Sunday, you can rest or you can take the kids out to Carowinds for some family-friendly fun. But now you know what's popping in the Queen City all weekend long with the Weekend Rundown on 105.3 R&B.
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1: The ultimate high. You know what I'm saying, baby? Now check this out.

All right, so we got the winning weekend that's about to kick off. And I'll tell you exactly what you can win and how you can win it coming up at 1:45 right here on 105.3 RNB.

0: All right, that's PJ Morton with Mutual right here on 105.3 R&B. It's your girl Olympia D. All right, so you ready to kick off this winning weekend? Let me tell you, we got the soundtrack to your summer. As a matter of fact, we're playing all of your neo soul, and we're giving you a chance to win tickets to go see Jill Scott Tuesday night, June the 16th, over there at the Bell Theater. Yeah, man. All you got to do is text the word GOLDEN, G-O-L-D-E-N, to the number 71007 to win all weekend long. You got it? Text the word GOLDEN, G-O-L-D-E-N, to the number 71007 to win all weekend long. And guess what? It starts right now.
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11: 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The first trip to the moon in 1969 cost about $2.5 billion in today's money value, but the astronauts walked around, placed an American flag on the moon, took pictures, and returned safely. So my question is, what have these flights to the moon produced other than some very expensive pictures and, of course, made some rocket ship investors very wealthy? Has exploration of the moon brought us closer to finding a cure for cancer as numbers continue to rise? Or has exploring the moon helped us to figure out how to feed millions of Americans who go to bed every night hungry, many without shelter? Or is the reality that those in charge of spending our tax dollars are more concerned with their friends getting richer than they are about you and me being okay?
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1: With the first pick in the 2026 NFL Draft, the Las Vegas Raiders select Fernando Mendoza, quarterback, Indiana.
0: I know that he was going to be the overall number one pick, Fernando Mendoza, quarterback out of Indiana. The Hoosiers, Las Vegas Raiders, man. 15th pick was the homie Reuben Bain, defensive end out of Miami. He went to Tampa Bay. He's going to be right up the road there. My favorite pick of the night, Eagles traded with the Dallas Cowboys to select USC wide receiver Mekhi Lemon at number 20. He's a dog, but he sounded a little bit stuffy last night during his interview.
2: Man, I ain't gonna lie, I'm just so blessed right now. You know, I just praise the Lord for every moment, really. It's a dream come true. I can't even believe this right now.
3: When you look out at those Philly fans and you think about the fan base that's about to embrace you with open arms, what will they love most about you?
2: Man, they getting the door. It's ready to work, for real. I ain't doing no plan.
0: Come on, man. Need to get an endorsement for the Allegra or Claritin or something, doggone it. Mekhi, do your thing, big man. NBA playoffs last night. Atlanta Hawks took game 3 over the Knicks, man. CJ McCollum clutch shot in the closing seconds. They up 2-1. Toronto is up 2-1 over the Cleveland Cavaliers. And, of course, the Minnesota is beating Denver 2-1 in that series, man. Let's get it popping. And that's a wrap on today's Rewind. Right here on the Sports Rewind with Olympia D on 105.3 R&B. Charlotte's best throwbacks in today's R&B.
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4: The reality is we have again circled the moon with four astronauts, taken pictures, and returned safely for a cost of over $4 billion. The first trip to the moon in 1969 cost about $2.5 billion in today's money value, but the astronauts walked around, placed an American flag on the moon, took pictures, and returned safely. So my question is, what have these flights to the moon produced other than some very expensive pictures and, of course, made some rocket ship investors very wealthy? Has exploration of the moon brought us closer to finding a cure for cancer as numbers continue to rise? Or has exploring the moon helped us to figure out how to feed millions of Americans who go to bed every night hungry, many without shelter? Or is the reality that those in charge of spending our tax dollars are more concerned with their friends getting richer than they are about you and me being okay?
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I want everybody to come through and check us out. And, of course, you already know Stacey Blackman and myself. 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

0: That's my girl right there, Ari Lennox, with Vacancy right here on 105.3 RNB. It's your girl, Olympia D. Time to roll out of here, man. Yeah. But you already know the D.O. Hewley Show is up next, and they're going to take you through the rest of the afternoon, okay? Don't forget, later on tonight, TCB 5400 Bar and Grill, located at 5400 Niven Road. Just a place for all of us just to come out, let our hair down, and have ourselves a good time. It's like family in there. Yeah, you ain't got to be snooty, okay? Just come through, have yourself some good food, get some good drinks, laugh, and dance your behind off. Because, you know, DJ Stacey Blackman, he been doing a darn thing. But don't tell him I told you, because he going to get a big head. All right, I'm out of here. I love you guys. Make sure you turn your negative into a positive situation. And I'll catch you guys first thing in the morning, 10 a.m. right here on 105.3 RNB. Mwah! Love you, babes.
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0: My name is DL.
1: What did you set this on, hell? You gotta make me say my name one time here.
0: My name is DL.
2: Ladies and gentlemen, put your hands together for DL.
1: If you're gonna be in Pittsburgh, I'm here now. I have two tonight and two tomorrow at the Pittsburgh Improv. Pittsburgh, the home of August Wilson, where a good friend of mine is in a Broadway play, a August Wilson Broadway play. Who's in it?
3: I don't know.
1: Taraji. Oh. Him and Taraji Henson.
3: Yeah.
1: Joe Turner's coming gone. I'm gonna go see that when I'm in New York this week.
3: Nice. You going to a play?
1: A lot of. Be quiet. I don't. That's
3: I just,
1: what. That's.
3: I just
1: want
3: to know.
1: The world doesn't need that.
3: You're gonna stay away.
1: The world doesn't. need that. No, I'm not gonna stay away. But that's not the point. The ticket's gonna be bought. It's gonna contribute to revenue. You know what? I'm not gonna get into this with you. You don't care if I stay away. You care for my patronage.
3: I think
1: you know what it is. I think it's more loving that I interrupt my nap time to come support you. That's what I think.
4: How about that? How about that, August?
1: It is Foster Creator Awareness Month, of course. Happy birthday to Mel B. Happy birthday to Carmelo Anthony. Happy birthday to Laverne Cox. I said this and I meant this. She really went all out with her sex change.
3: Oh, yeah. Sure
1: Bruce did. Jenner just went to Earl Shot.
4: He
1: did. He just...
4: He went through the drive-thru.
3: Bruce Jenner.
1: I think he just got a wig and some tape. That's all. I'm pretty sure.
3: He had day surgery. He walked out in a couple of hours. It was, you know, it's
1: no outpatient no surgery. Who are you calling a bitch? Me now. Happy birthday to Rebe Jackson. Remember, she made that centipede.
4: Yep.
3: Yeah.
4: Or one.
1: And it didn't go wood. Centipede didn't go wood.
4: It didn't even turn into a butterfly.
1: Happy birthday to Rebe and LaToya. I was just kidding. Happy birthday to Markel Foles. He was a cold piece in college, man.
3: Yes,
1: he
3: sir.
1: Was a cold piece.
3: Yeah.
1: Happy birthday to one of the best that ever did it. One of my dearest friends on the entire face of the earth. Earthquake. Yeah. Nathaniel. Happy birthday to him. I love his brother Terrence more, but he is one of my favorite things on the face of the earth. Happy birthday to Keith Murray. Happy birthday to Melissa Etheridge. Happy birthday to Austin Reeves. Happy birthday to Zaya Wade, Dwayne Wade's daughter. We had a bet that who would have a baby first, either Dwayne Wade's daughter or Jasmine. We have it back. And, so far, nobody's winning. So
3: yeah,
1: I'm just saying. Is it the black woman in her 50s or the new woman?
4: Look like a tie to me.
1: It's the new girl. All right. And we got Puka Nakua.
3: The wide receiver.
1: People, the wide receiver who spits on chicks, right? He bites and spits on her.
3: Yeah, he's got some issues.
1: Yeah. Hey, that nigga need to watch Moana and calm down. You know what he doing? Happy birthday to J.F. Kennedy, not John F. Kennedy, and happy birthday, possibly, of course, to John Kennedy and Bob Hope. We got a great show lined up for you. Jasmine will tell us what's trending, and it's Friday. Can't hit happy hour of the club, so we're going to bring the party straight to you with the Hughley House Party on the D.L. Hughley Show right now. Here's Snoop Dogg. It's the

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We're going to be covering today's top stories with what's trending. That'll be up after Kehlani, folded on the D.L. Hughley Show.

0: Jazz man.
1: What man?
0: Tell these good people what's trending.
1: People are mad at Blueface. Now, I don't really know a lot about this young kid. I just know he was a rapper. He was married to or was dating with Krishan or something like that. Remember the ones who got the tattoos of each other on their faces? Mm-hmm. Well, he posted, if you have a kid and you need child support, you should probably just let the person who can best support the child have custody of your clearly not fit a couple thousand a month. I don't even know how this is exactly how he posted this. But anyway, he went on to say that if you can't afford to have a baby, you shouldn't have one. So of course, social media locked him up, like just up and down, up and down. Cause it takes two to tangle, right? So, you know.
0: We were talking about the tangle. Nobody would be paying child support, but we're not. We're talking
1: about it. Was a tangle. They got you child support.
0: The horizontal mambo is what we talked about.
1: But yeah, so a lot of people were kind of giving him a little bit of, you know, the blues about it or whatever, just because of his views on it. And considering his relationship with, you know, first of all, he was locked up, so he couldn't pay child support to his kid.
0: I don't understand why they lock you up if you can't pay child support. I don't understand what
1: they're getting. I don't know. Well, they didn't lock him up for child support. 72
0: cents a day.
2: Yeah. I can send you maybe two packs of cigarettes that I earned.
0: There you go, baby. Here's some stamps.
3: We can't put nothing on your books.
0: Here's some commissary right here, please.
1: You pay. And also, Trinity Naomi Osaka taking a lot of heat because she had a party that was for Sisters Only for Black Folks.
0: Yeah.
1: And she posted, you know, Black AF, which we know what that means. And man, oh man, oh man, everybody was mad at her, white folks, because they felt like, you know, now if we were to do something like that and have a whites only party,
2: they have it all the time.
0: It's called the Trump administration.
4: What you think that ballroom is for?
0: It's called the Trump administration.
1: They said she was wrong for excluding white players.
2: She invited
1: all,
2: who she wanted to invite, her friends.
1: Who would play tennis and whatnot. They were like, you should have invited white people.
0: It's called Augusta.
1: Well, first of all, it's my party. I can invite who I want to.
0: And you can cry if you want to.
1: That's right.
4: Plus, DEI is now been banned. She couldn't do it.
1: Exactly.
2: And then she went, and they were mad, and then she went out there the next day and whooped that ass on the
1: court. She sure did. Dressed fly.
0: She didn't invite the Japanese people. They didn't get mad at her.
1: They didn't.
0: She's Haitian and Japanese.
2: Yeah. And she's
0: clear to say that. I bet their food is delicious. Yes. I bet their food is wonderful.
1: Probably so. But that's
0: soup,
1: what's trending.
0: What is it? Sushi and soup jumo?
5: That's right.
0: All right, coming up, we're going to bring the party straight to you with the Hughley House Party. That jumps off in 5 minutes. It's the D.O. Hughley Show.
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0: is too young, yeah. But don't wait too long, because I waited too long, and then one of my daughters is a lesbian, so I think she's I should have let her put on some blush before she started digging chicks. That's what I should have done. I mean, I'm just saying, maybe.
1: Yeah. We are brain.

0: That is going to wrap up this hour's Hughley House Party. We're bringing the party to you every single hour. Now it's time for the Jazzy Report.
1: Alabama's latest attempt to redraw its congressional map just hit a wall in federal court. A three-judge panel blocked the state from using the new lines in this November's elections, finding that the map intentionally disadvantaged black voters and could not be rushed into place so close to Election Day.
0: Now, I bet you the Supreme Court stays out of it.
1: I bet they do, too.
0: I bet they'll stay out of it. Yep. They've already made their mess. Now mm-hmm. they're going to pretend like they're impartial.
2: Yep. You see, they're doing it in South Carolina, too, and they're going yep. to the polls anyway. Yeah. Sure in are. The middle of it, they're trying to change yep. it. So yeah. they don't
1: your
2: know
1: frat
2: if they're...
1: brother spearheading it. Go ahead.
0: That's
1: I'm sorry, y'all's frat brother.
0: I don't understand.
1: I forgot.
0: How is it that we're... This is just galling to me.
3: Yep.
0: And I think that they thought that another panel of judges wouldn't intercede, but they have. And now I think the Supreme Court is going to stay out of it.
3: Yeah.
0: I think they're going to pretend like they're neutral.
1: Yeah, I would.
3: It's racist before, it's racist.
1: Yeah, racist then, racist
0: right.
1: then.
0: Right, right.
1: Racist tomorrow.
0: Yeah.
1: Experts say you might have dead glutes and not even know it, even if you exercise. Many people notice butt numbness or pain.
0: That's dead ass, for real.
1: Huh? Sitting all day long.
0: Dead ass.
1: Which is a common health issue known officially as gluteal amnesia.
0: What it's called is lazy ass. Yeah.
1: It's when your glute muscles start to weaken, and they say it happens because of your lifestyle, because you sit around too long
0: with
1: watching
0: lazy
1: all these series
0: ass.
1: On Netflix.
0: You're literally a lazy
1: I'm just
0: ass.
1: Playing. But it is true. They say get up, move around a little bit, work out. And that's one way to prevent this from happening.
0: So, in the words of Kumo D, I go to work.
1: Yes. Get to work.
2: I got to get on there. I was working out this morning. My hamstrings cramped up. Like I said, yeah. Ooh, ouch.
0: Well, that's 60. Yeah. That's not
2: ouch.
0: That's not lazy glutes. That's old glutes. Yeah. That's another program. We're not doing that one today. Thank you, baby girl. We've had some great callers this week, and if you missed them, do not worry. It's What It Happened Was Friday. Those calls will be up in about 10 minutes. It is the D.L. Hughley Show.
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16: After facing backlash for his roast, do you think Kevin Hart should apologize for a joke he did not tell?
17: I think he shouldn't be held responsible. No, See, you got a lot of people that have nothing else to do. So, you know, they got to make something out of nothing. But no, he shouldn't be held responsible. They have to roasting. Come on now. So we're supposed to stop the whole show? Come on now. Yeah, some people, look, they don't have nothing else to do. Oh, my God. So they want to try to find something to complain about. Get a life.
18: Absolutely not. He should not have to apologize for a joke that another comedian made. If that comedian made a joke that was out of order, he should be the one to apologize. But I don't understand. If you are a comedian, they joke about everything. They joked about his dead parents. They don't put there's no limit to what they do not joke about. So absolutely not. I don't think there should be any apologies whenever comedians are at work doing their job. Whatever they choose to joke about, that is exactly what it is. It's a joke, and that should be how it's received. I don't think that he should have to apologize. I understand that he was the host of the show, but he has no control over what someone has to say. It's just like if you have a friend that offends someone, is it your responsibility, because you're that person's friend, to apologize for that individual? I don't think so. I think that Kevin should stand his ground. Do not absolutely, under no circumstances, apologize. My grandmother always said, if you can't stand the heat, get out of the kitchen. And that's how I feel.
17: Yes, I think he should apologize, because as long as you can get black people to do blackface without putting on blackface, I think he should apologize. Because he knew if it's his show,
13: It seems like Kevin Hart is following the money versus doing what's right. So, yes, I think that he should apologize. And I'm Loretta Diana Alexander Vincent from Letohatchee, Alabama, saying this. He should apologize because he's doing blackface without having put on the makeup. I think he should apologize. Yes.
16: Coming up, we got SWV, Bruno Mars, and more of the D.L. Hughley Show. More of this week's best calls. Coming up in about 5 minutes, it's the D.L. Hughley Show.
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2: 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A prayer of gratitude can be as simple as saying or thinking, "Thank you, God. I love you and I praise your holy name." Prayers can be both spoken and thought, and are really best when that occurs at the same time. Because the essence of prayer is the feeling that is generated, whether it's physical or mental. Just think for a moment about how good it makes you feel when someone expresses their gratitude to you. That feeling of warmth that is indescribably pleasurable. It just outright makes you happy, regardless of what your mood was before that feeling of joy permeated your very being. Now multiply that feeling of joy by billions, as throughout the world and in countless different languages, we offer up our gratitude to God. Thank you, God. We love you and we praise your holy name. Amen and hallelujah.
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1: What did you set this on, hell? 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
0: My name is DL.
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1: So Wednesday, what had happened was they were discussing on the More You Know podcast. Take a listen.
3: Which oppression was worse, the oppression of women or the oppression of African Americans or blacks?
4: They used to eat us.
3: Wait, what? Eat?
4: African Americans were eaten. Do they not teach this? They were eaten.
3: Do you think there was widespread cannibalism in the United States?
5: This was with a specific lady in New Orleans, and she turned. I know who you're talking about.
3: Wait, hold on. One example of cannibalism is not evidence of widespread.
6: They used to skin us and make leather out of it. Like, why is that even a question?
7: I see. You're only pointing to one example.
1: In this country, which was worse? The oppression of women or the oppression of black people? Ain't nobody going to win the prize. We asked you this. You said?
8: Oppression has definitely been worse for black people because, by and large, our women, men, and children have been oppressed. It's just women got oppressed by themselves, man. What all our people have been oppressed, are being oppressed, and it continues until we pull together and unify. And so, of course, the oppression of black people has been much worse than anything, by and large.
9: I think both black men and women, the black women mostly, because they had to watch their husbands or whatever be lynched, beaten, sold off, kids sold off. They were beaten, raped, sold off. So both.
10: I think that DL always asks provocative questions. I've never called in. But I listen to the questions, but more so I listen to the answers from our people. And that's the most scariest thing, is the response. But I just want to let every person know, as far as this dispensation, like that's a biblical word, meaning like a lifetime from the oldest person that you know that exists, from far as they can remember, to the youngest person that you know that exists, as far as they can remember, that's a dispensation. No people on the face of this earth has suffered more than the so-called African-American.
9: I am more concerned about the man's response. Well, it wasn't widespread. So you just answered your own question. What's worse, what you're doing right now, saying it was a small amount of people got eaten by cannibals? I mean, it's okay. It's not okay, period. So the fact that he pauses and said it had to be a small amount of people doing it means he's justifying that they did it. No black person, no human, should be eaten by another human, period.
11: A very tough question. Being a man, I know some of the women are going to disagree, but I think men had it worse. I think it, black men have had it worse because we've been more oppressed. Women got a little bit of a play simply because they were women, but I think black men had it much worse than black women.
1: More of what it happened was in 10 minutes on the DL Hughley Show right now. Here's SWIV, SWV, it's the DL Hughley.

0: That was Bruno Mars, Risk It All. Yesterday, what happened was a social media influencer rants about what jobs a grown-ass man should not have, specifically degrading fast food, retail, and city workers. What an idiot. Listen to what she has to say.
1: Any fast food restaurant, anything in retail, okay? I don't want to see no grown-ass man handing me a dress. Like, guys, give it up. And for you men that think that it's high value to work for the city... Let me tell you something. You're absolutely wrong, all right? No police officers, no firefighters, no construction workers, no mailmen, no post office. If you consider that a high-value man, you're absolutely wrong. Stop it.
0: What do you think about her viewpoint? We asked her that question. You said...
2: Well, I think anybody like herself, don't thought she's a very educated individual anyway. But I worked for the post office for a few years, and I made well over $150,000, $170,000. So I don't know what she looks for her upper end echelon of life to be, but she probably don't deserve it anyway.
3: I am a little insulted. So I'm with a police officer, and I am cherished. I am treated like a queen. He is a 30-year veteran, so he makes well over $200,000 a year. And it's always the woman with no man that tells us who we shouldn't date. And I mean, can we appreciate men who go out and work and take care of their families?
2: Yeah, it sounds like a gold digger to me. Want to know what she's bringing to the table and what makes her think that work at the post office or anywhere else is not a quality of a man. She needs to be looking for the quality of a man and not what the man makes.
4: On her, where does she work? Well, anyway, I don't know about the other ones, but the post office, I just retired from there, and it's a couple guys who've been ready to retire. Several of them are all millionaires. That's a fact. I've seen it, they think. So, you judge a book by a cover, she'll miss out.
5: So, I got two good friends that are firefighters, and both of them are millionaires. So, I don't know what she talks about. Like I said, both of them are millionaires. I mean, and both of them are still firefighters. Both of them live in mansions. I know them personally. So,
6: I just wanted to say I think it's pretty sad that we as a people, or just us as a generation, can put our morals and values mainly on a job. You know, I'm a state worker, and I feel like I'm paying that, the female that made that comment, I'm probably paying for her EBT card. So to say something about high value and to equate that to your career, it doesn't even go hand in hand. And that just lets us see how small our mindsets are becoming.
7: Social media has got this young lady delusional. I don't know what she think a high value man is, or she ever seen one, but working construction, a police officer, a fireman, those are honorable jobs. I don't know what she's looking for. I guess she's looking for a drug dealer, because that doesn't make sense to me.
0: Guess what? We're going to bring the party straight to you with the Hughley House Party that jumps off in 5 minutes right here on the D.L. Hughley Show. You know who I am?
8: D.L. Hughley. Afternoon.
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1: You call me ungrateful. Look at you criticizing me and ridiculing me for something that I did. Took time out of my day to come over here and lace your studio. My name ain't nowhere on there. I did this for you.
0: Well, it was gonna be, but you blew it with this little.
1: My name is never gonna be on there. I might be dumb, but I ain't stupid.

0: That wraps up this hour's Hughley House Party. We're going to bring the party to you every single hour. Now it's time to give a deserving someone the Shoe Booty of the Week Award.
1: And now it's time for the Shoe Booty of the Week Award.
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1: So, why is M.I.A. this week's recipient of the Shoe Booty of the Week Award?
5: Answer the question!
1: M.I.A. gets the Shoe Booty because on Kid Cudi's Rebel Ragers tour, she was a MAGA rager.
6: I'm shocked.
1: As a result, Kid Cudi had to fire her from the tour.
7: You're fired.
1: After the London-born rapper ranted on stage that she was being canceled for being a brown Republican voter.
8: Nobody has done more for the black.
1: That might be true if she was a citizen and could vote.
9: You're a big fat phony.
1: The paper airplane hit the fan on the fourth night in Dallas, where she was booed by the crowd after she discussed her support for the Cheeto Bandito. I don't think M.I.A. knows what being canceled is. She has been a loud supporter of Trump for years. Everyone knows that. She, Nicki Minaj, Azalea Banks, and Not That Sexy Red should all go on tour and call it MAGA-paloozers.
8: A total disgrace.
1: She was booed because Cudi told everyone this is an all-love tour, and she was talking politics. Just to keep it all the way 100, her biggest hit was Paper Planes in the early 2000s.
10: What we're gonna do right here is go back.
1: I'm not saying her new music sucks, but her new songs sound like a blender full of TikTok sounds and broken dreams.
10: Stop it!
1: It was her party that said entertainers shouldn't use their platform for politics. It's her party who's actively canceling anyone that cracks a joke about the fat man of La Malcha.
8: You are fake news.
1: She really earned her pink slip when she said she couldn't perform Illegal, a minor hit in 2010, because there are some illegals in the audience.
10: Damn!
1: She put the hip in hypocrite with that statement because technically, as of now, she's illegal. The kids pay a lot of money to come to concerts, get lit, turn up, and make some questionable memories. Kids go to concerts to turn up and party. That's why she got booed.
10: You blew it!
1: She was fired because she was hired to entertain. And when it came to entertaining, M.I.A. was M.I.A. And that's why the Shoe Booty of the Week Award goes to M.I.A. Now here's a swift kick in the ass.
0: If you know somebody who's not up on the D.L. Hughley Show, call them right now and tell them they need to be listening in 10 minutes. 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Hughley Show.

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1: I'm telling you, they gave Japanese reparations. They gave the Italians reparations. They're trying to give redneck. The only thing they gave black people was syphilis. And we had to wait in line for that. Excuse me. Well, I hope they don't run out of syphilis for our kids.
0: It's the D.L. Hughley Show. And we're back.
1: For those of you who are not regular listeners of the D.L. Hughley Show, here's a tiny bit of why you should listen every day. You know, ramps up. This is a wild onion.
2: Yeah.
1: You didn't know what it was.
2: I didn't.
1: Yeah.
2: I saw it.
1: Man, I've been trying to class this joint out. People don't want to cover ramps.
3: I thought
1: ramps.
3: It was something for the handicapped.
4: I thought
1: look
4: that was
1: up
4: something.
1: Ramps.
4: Greg
1: look
4: Abbott needed to go to work. I didn't know.
1: Wow.
4: I'm going to impress people if I don't have my damn ramps.
1: All right. This is Leave Professor X alone. Come here. We got Lindsey Graham talking about have your kids, daughters, and sons sign up.
2: Interesting. It's like someone else to be brave.
1: Man. What? Yeah, I mean, he did serve. No, listen, I'll be damned if I'm going to take military advice from Klinger. Klinger was acting. He isn't. Klinger was acting gay. He's acting straight. Isn't that funny? He's the anti-Klinger. We were talking about Oprah. She looks...
2: Have you seen her feet?
1: I would not have had an occasion.
4: No, she wear them sandals now. She got billion-dollar bunions. I'm here to pick up my prescription socks.
2: We're like a half step in between.
1: Skip said prescription socks.
2: Oh my God.
1: This said prescription socks. How do you... That might be the funniest thing I've ever heard.
2: Number four of the top five superpowers you didn't know you had as a woman. You have listening powers.
4: It's called nosy as hell.
2: Apparently women listen with both sides of their brain. Men just listen with their left side.
3: Get out of here.
2: Courtney Sides.
1: And they talk with both sides of their mouth.
2: That's right. And you better listen both times.
1: I'm dropping another hot new song with my day, Butt of the Week. That's coming up in less than 15 minutes. It's the D.L. Hughley Show.

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0: 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Hughley Show, your 2026 edition. Remember, if you're in Pittsburgh, I'm here too. So two tonight, two tomorrow. 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A new episode just premiered yesterday. So every Thursday at 11, you can get it on Spotify. You can get it on Apple Podcasts, or you can get it on YouTube. I think, and I stand by this, there are more people in America who are either racist or not uncomfortable with racism than there are actually black people.
1: Right.
2: Yeah.
0: Because if they were not, these things couldn't happen.
1: Well, unfortunately.
0: They gutted our right to vote before they ever touched and talked to anybody about being on the Epstein list.
2: Yeah.
0: They did.
1: Or consider talking to anybody on the
0: Yeah, they didn't even. You could tell by people who people are by what they prioritize, right? The black people literally invented the red written language, but white people invented the eraser. They say that math was discovered in Africa. No, it wasn't.
1: Yeah,
0: could be free.
2: They didn't call it whiteout for nothing.
1: Yeah,
0: that's right. It was Harriet Tubman under the whiteout. It's in the name. Like, that's crazy.
1: Yeah, look again. It's not there.
0: I think that it what I can't stand is when somebody deliberately tries to, because I don't think what I said about Kevin's roast is that complicated. I agree that he had the right to do it. I don't think he should be responsible for another man's joke or point of view. My question is, a couple remain, why did you cut the jokes you cut and keep the ones you keep? That's it.
2: Mm-hmm.
0: And Tom Brady did it. So that's my thing. It isn't jokes. I would never have had that dude on, because I believe, to me, you can't go from a racist Nazi rally to hanging out with the dude from Jumanji. That's just not my thing. But I'm not. It's not complicated. I've never once told you to boycott a joke or to ban a joke. I'm not calling anybody anything. I just don't think it's that really hard. I don't think it's that nuanced at all. You wanted a result, you got a result, and you don't necessarily like the backlash from it. I can understand that. I've defended a whole lot of people who said a whole lot worse stuff.
1: Without a doubt.
0: So but don't tell me, I wish people, it's about, no, it's not. Don't ask me why we're still talking about a joke that's 2 weeks old when you're telling a joke that's 7 years old.
2: Yep.
0: Don't tell me that. That just don't work.
2: Yep.
0: We're talking about it for the same reason you told it.
1: That's right. Get your man.
0: Because you wanted us to talk about it. The reason you told a joke about a dude getting brutally murdered 7 years ago by the police is the reason you did it is the reason we're still talking about it. Because you wanted this result. You just wanted us to shut up, people to shut up about it.
1: Yeah.
0: You wanted it to cause this kind of stuff. And you know what? Ain't it something that the dude who told the joke ain't explaining nothing to nobody?
2: Nothing. He ain't said a word.
0: He ain't doing no interviews.
2: He's going to speak at the next Trump rally, right, as we speak.
0: Ain't,
2: right?
0: Like it ain't nothing. I insulted them. Y'all protected me. I'm out. That's it.
1: But him ain't nothing to explain.
0: Come on now.
1: I've been waiting 7 years. Coming up,
0: that's it. I do this every weekend, whether you is here or not. That's what I do. The only thing different was the concession. We sold more wings and ranch dressing this time. But other than that.
2: And we're out of Hennessy. God, dog.
0: That's it.
3: Again.
0: All right, coming up this hour, we got My Day Butter of the Week. Plus, it's Friday. You're not hitting happy hour of the club, so we're going to bring the party straight to you with the Hughley House Party. And we have a Levo, the Streaming Hack Warrior, on the DL Hughley Show right now. Here's next. It is.

0: That was next too close. You know, the show that we don't do is the one I have the most fun at. That they don't.
1: Yeah. Yeah, but we've been broke.
0: Oh, it would be a doozy, but it would be one.
2: I've been trying to find a way. Can we package that as a podcast, but they'll connect it to the show?
1: We don't want to do that.
0: I think no. We're dropping another hot new song with my day, Butter of the Week, right after St. Harry.

0: Here to introduce our debut of the week is our new music aficionado, DJ Lucci.
1: It's TL's debut of the week, and this man has been in the news for everything other than his music. Here is Neo with Up, Out, and Gone.

0: that was DL's debut of the week. Neo, Up, Out, and Gone. Everybody, please have a safe and wonderful weekend.
1: Thank you, baby girl. 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

0: A simple eye test can detect a person's risk of heart disease. Let me see your eyes.
1: No, I don't look you in the eye.
0: Researchers found scans of patients' retinas picked up on signs of poor blood flow in their eye, and this can be used as a sign of cardiovascular problems. Just take a look.
1: You know, I have this new app that I'll show it to you later.
0: I don't want to see it. You wouldn't let me look in your eye. I don't want to look in your app. Get it?
1: I'm going to let that uncomfortable silence percolate for you.
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0: That wraps up Hugo Now's party. We're going to bring the party to you every single hour. Now it's time for the streaming movie review with Aligo, the streaming hack warrior.
1: Hamde salami nani. Hola me say. Hamni, hamni, ham. Uh-oh. Dear my home brother.
2: What's that, Aligo?
1: You know, Memorial Day is the only day where we honor the fallen. And then we fall after eating and drinking all day to honor them. I'm serious. You know, dear my home brother, Memorial Day barbecues in the white homes are different from the barbecues in the black homes. Memorial Day barbecues at the white homes are nice and sweet, but the barbecues at the black homes don't start until the potato salad gets judged like it's on trial. Uh-oh. White Memorial Day barbecues, everyone brings a side dish and compliments the host. Black Memorial Day barbecue, everyone brings a side dish and talks about how their auntie makes a better mac and cheese. I'm serious. At white barbecues, the music is chilled. At the black barbecues, the playlist hits so hard, the neighbors file a noise complaint, then show up later to get a plate. I'm serious. Today's movie is The Mandalorian and Grogu, starring Pedro de Pascal. It is another Star Wars movie. This time, the once lone bounty hunter Mandalorian, Din Djarin, and his apprentice Grogu go on an exciting adventure. It's one dad, one tiny green son, and a galaxy that just won't let them retire. I'm serious. This movie is basically Finding Nemo with more jetpack murders. I'm serious. I have to tell you, dear my own brother, this movie is fire. It's for the culture. The Force is in Grogu and in his baby carriage. Uh-oh. He eats more frogs than I eat wings. I'm serious. If you are not a Star Wars fan, you will still like this movie.
3: Why?
1: I think most people naturally love watching a little green baby with big pointy ears and a lot of power. I'm serious. I am giving this movie 4 handbags and a lightsaber. 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I'm bringing back my Grills Grill. It's frosty on the teeth and smoky on the meat. 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It's a holiday in your mouth because your food deserves a mouthful of diamonds too. I'm serious. 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
6: This is the Daily Play with Joy Taylor. We have a game 7. Can't wait. Victor Wembanyama and the Spurs absolutely dismantled the Oklahoma City Thunder 118-91 in game 6. So they have extended the Western Conference Finals to a winner-take-all finale this Saturday. After his coach publicly challenged him to be a little more aggressive following game 5, which he needed to be, Wemby responded by blowing the roof off of the Frostbank Center in the first 90 seconds, and they really didn't look back. They also shut down Shai Gilgeous-Alexander. He was completely locked down, finishing with just 15 points before being benched for the entire fourth quarter. So we get what everyone wanted, a Game 7 winner-take-all to see who will be facing the New York Knicks in the NBA Finals. 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
1: So I went for my consultation, and I became very nervous because he was like, now, do you want twilight sleep?
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3: Dear diary. One thing about me and my girlfriends, we are always up to something. So one of the friends in our group wants to have a baby. So she invites us all to go to the sperm bank with her so we can kind of go through the selection. Now, you know how things are. If you go shopping with one of your girlfriends and she gets something, you know you're going to get something too. Why would we all look at the sperm? And the woman who worked there was looking at us like, no, y'all know y'all too old to be looking at sperm. You can't do nothing with this. Anyway, so now we're all kind of on the fence as to whether or not we're going to get sperm, we're not going to get sperm, and what we're going to do with it. We're not quite sure yet. What a crazy trip. Mm-mm-mm. Can you imagine me being pregnant? Do you know how old I am? That's what the nurse said to me. I'll keep you posted.
2: People get so upset with me. 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
4: 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Hughley.
2: 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Yoo-hoo! Is this
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0: grab some ice-cold Mountain Dew today.
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1: It's the DL Hughley Show, your 2026 edition. You know, so I am in Pittsburgh. If you're here, I'm at the Pittsburgh Funny Bone, so come check me out if you take a notion. So yesterday I flew in, so I say if I can fly straight through, I generally do, but if I divert through Atlanta, when I fly American, you know, which is the airline I fly primarily, I flew, so because I was going to connect, I said, well, I'll just stop in Atlanta and see my grandchildren, right? Mm-hmm. And, of course, my daughter and son-in-law came, too, but I really wanted to see my grandchildren. Because now they're 2 and 5, it's Nola and Stevie. But now they get really excited when I'm at that stage now where they like, this dude, I think something is something to him. Nola's been there for a while, but Stevie's just now getting it, right?
4: Yeah, joining the fight.
1: And what I've learned is like I never have gone, this is the longest I've gone without see, because I usually see them every 2 months. Like that's the what I've set out. I'll come see them at least every 2 months. I'm not gonna go 3, but this time it was 3 because it was a whole lot of stuff going on. And boy, I need 3 months just to recover. I do.
4: Yeah, boy.
1: I do. I'm like, you know, I love you all, and it's so great to see you. And we hug and have laugh and play. Now y'all need to go. We can go. Yeah. So it's been.
4: I guess it's definitely a sugar high. Love hurts.
1: Yeah, it's definitely a sugar high.
5: I don't understand when we all got some friends, some older friends about our age,
1: right?
5: And they married this little young chick and didn't have a baby again. I'm like, God, what are you?
1: Yep, Greg. That's what they call him, Greg.
4: Yeah.
1: I'm
4: like,
5: yo.
4: Good luck.
1: And then they always fall asleep in lawn chairs. Always fall asleep.
4: Understandably.
1: Yeah, I'm like, and they talk like they come to see me every three, you know, every few months in Los Angeles. They come to see me, and when they come, this, like Ryan talks to me like I never raised children. How do you think you got them? You know what I'm saying? How do you think that you're still alive to get them? She said, well, my kids have never had McDonald's. By the time they got back there, they had it every day. I think my 2-year-old cholesterol level was 742. Yeah. She got one of them tennis, the walkers with the tennis balls on.
4: I told her not to put cheese on it.
5: Yeah. She might not have McDonald's, but she tanned up that Popeye's. So I just tell you.
1: Yeah, I tell you what. Well, yeah. We doing all the treats this summer. All of them.
4: I try to give them a balanced diet. You know, Popeye's and McDonald's.
1: Salty prune. Remember the Salditos? It was just salty. To prune, remember all that? Yeah, man. Oh, man. Come on, man.
4: Pickles.
1: Hog head cheese, crackers, all of it.
4: Big feet.
1: The notification.
4: Yes, come on now.
1: Nola Ray. coming up. Coming up this hour, we got a song for when your mom and daddy were still together. Plus, some people get so upset at the things I say, so we're giving them an opportunity to express themselves with our segment called
4: If You Deal, Hughley Boy.
1: And we're bringing the party straight to you with the Hughley House Party and the D.L. Hughley Show right now. Here's Olivia Dean. It's the D.L. Hughley Show.

0: That was Olivia Dean, man. I need some people never miss an opportunity to let me know what they really feel about the things I say. So we're letting them vent in our segment called
1: F U D L Hughley.
0: Right after the song from When Your Mom and Daddy Were Still Together, Rolls Royce, Wishing on the Stars, to the L Hughley Show.

0: That's a song from when your mom and daddy were still together. Rolls Royce, Wishing on the Stars. Sometimes people get really upset with me, so we're letting them vent on our second call, FUDO Hughley. So won't you please welcome our FUDO Hughley correspondent, little Niecy James.
1: Hello, this is Niecy James, your FUDO Hughley correspondent. Our first FUDO Hughley comment is from Instagram. Appetite99 says, Dale, I heard you talking about how you took your entire staff to a fancy restaurant. You were talking about steak, lobster, fine wine, and delicious desserts. You made it sound so good. The only problem is, when you were expounding on your fine dining experience, I was the seventh car in line at a funky drive-thru trying to get 2-for-1 tacos because, like most of the people listening to your show, that's all I can afford. Remember that the next time you're eating lobster. F*** you, Dear Hughley. Our next F.E. Dear Hughley comment comes from the Dear Hughley Show website. WhiteChocolate22 says, Dale, I love listening to your show. The way you hold the establishment accountable, the way you call out racism, the way you stand up for people against inequality, all that while still managing to be funny. My problem is that you are extremely critical of white people. I'm not talking about white supremacists or racists. They deserve to be ostracized. I'm talking about good, regular white people. You often say white people this and white people that, like we're all racist. Most of us are good people who want equality for all. So let this good white person tell you something in a way you'll understand. F*** you, Dear Hughley. Today's last FUDO Hughley comment is from Facebook. Port City Playa says, DL, when are you coming to Mobile? Every other day you're someplace different that's not Azalea City promoting your book or doing comedy. From Nashville to Philly to Cleveland to California to New York, you're everywhere except Mobile. We read books, and we'd love to see you, too. Remember that when you're booking your next tour. F*** you, Dear Hughley. Well, that's it for this week. This has been Niecy James, your FUDO Hughley correspondent. And until next week, bye.
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1: This is Dawn. I'm calling from Toledo, Ohio. Can I just tell you that I freaking love the DL Hughley Show? Every day, I'm talking back to the radio because y'all be off the hook.
0: It's the DL Hughley Show. And we're back. We know you're missing happy hour, but don't worry, because we're bringing the party to your house.
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0: That's going to wrap up the Hughley House Party. Now it's time for what you need to know with the one and only Sybil Wilkes.
1: It's Sybil Wilkes with what we need to know. Mr. Clarence B. Jones, the former attorney and speechwriter with Dr. Martin Luther King Jr., has died at the age of 95. Jones helped write King's historic I Have a Dream speech, smuggled out parts of the letter from Birmingham jail, and played a major role in key moments in the civil rights movement. His family said he lived a life of conscience and believed ideas had the power to change the world. Thank you, sir. The Congressional Black Caucus is calling on more than 250 major corporations to publicly oppose Republican-led redistricting efforts that could eliminate majority black congressional districts. Lawmakers argue the moves are part of a broader effort to weaken black voting power following a recent Supreme Court ruling that weakened protections in the Voting Rights Act. Companies include Apple, Amazon, Google, and Meta, among those urged to speak out after previously supporting voting rights initiatives. I'm Sybil Wilkes. Be informed, be empowered.
0: Thank you, Sybil. What have you learned is coming up next on the D.L. Hughley Show.
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1: I get a call from Ryan the other day, my daughter, right? And apparently this Houston wouldn't let her in because they said she was dressed inappropriately. As much as I love Ryan, I can't let anything come between me and Houston. If they'd had the shrimp, I'd have helped them kick her out. If they had the shrimp.
0: It's the D.L. Hughley Show. And we're back.

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1: What have we learned, Charlie Brown?
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4: That's going to do it for us, ladies and gentlemen. 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Hughley Show, your 2026 edition. If you're going to be in Pittsburgh this Friday and Saturday, I am here at the Pittsburgh Funny Bone. If you are looking for something to listen to, we got the Uncertain Podcast. The new episode just came out yesterday. It is on Spotify. It is on YouTube. It is also available at Apple Podcasts. I was telling you I spent the day with my granddaughters. And it is a different... I don't think that I love them more, but I think maybe what I'm feeling is the total lack of responsibility at all.
5: Yeah, it's just
4: the only thing more that lacks more responsibility to me is a deadbeat dad. That's all.
6: Yeah, yeah.
4: Now I know that, you know, like, cause I can do things to her and society doesn't shun me. Like, Nola, I like to sit at the bar, have a martini. She just didn't have her hot chocolate. I realize that an old man with a 5-year-old girl at a bar would be repulsive in most circumstances. But his, but grandfather.
6: Yeah,
4: yeah, baby. I can't. Did you learn how to say daddy or mommy first? No, I learned how to say top me off. That's what I thought I had to say.
6: What would Wilson Brimley have to say? Come on, you messing up the game.
4: Yes, indeed.
6: But that's, you should enjoy part. It. Yeah, because pretty soon they're going to get of age where they ain't going to be able to stand you. You're going to miss the
4: days. Yeah, that's it. His old ass with his old sweater on.
6: There he goes.
4: Yeah, there he is. So the Party with a Purpose is back. Ricky's joined Ricky Smiley. And congratulations to Ricky on being inducted to the Radio Hall of Fame.
6: You're next.
4: So on One Voyage 2026, October 26th through November 1st, aboard Virgin Voyages, a resident lady with live performance by me, D.L. Hughley, of course, T.I., Rick Ross, Keep Sweat, and the Sail Away Party with DJ Kid Capri and more. 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Skip, my man, Cheatham, what'd you learn today, baby boy?
7: Man, just looking forward to the weekend, man. Just getting out there. We got to walk in the park, man. You know, me and the bros, we getting out there doing a little exercise. Then later on, I got to go down and represent Theta Alpha down there. They doing a big crawfish boil. So we doing that and having some fun.
4: Yeah,
7: man.
4: And giving diapers away, right?
7: Absolutely, man. Raising them. Yeah.
4: No, not for none of the, they ain't from none of the old bros.
7: No, I said diaper, not depends. We know.
4: None of them 50 bros. You're like, ooh.
7: Speaking of Depends, have you seen, like, the only Deion Sanders can make, like, Depends look cool? Like, say, like, it's cool. Like, come on, man. Hey.
4: And it comes with, if you buy his Depends, they come with a bandana. So it's dope. Junior's Hand of the King, what'd you learn today, baby boy?
6: Well, I learned that I love Fridays even more today than I ever did before.
4: Ain't nothing
6: like the weekend.
4: That's it. All right, ladies and gentlemen, remember, on the next D.L. Hughley Show, the Militant Man Jamal Kingsley returns to expose racism hidden in our everyday lives. And plus, another special case, Short Bus Rex and Banger. I want you guys to have a great, safe weekend. It is the D.L. Hughley Show. We will definitely see you on the other side. Kyle, my favorite Short Bus operator. Pull that string. We got to go.
8: Tout, tout.
4: It is the D.L. Hughley Show. See you on the other side.
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0: is a Friday man.
1: You know what? I know you're going to act a little different because you got your hair done.
0: Don't worry about how that
1: looks. Nice. Looks nice.
0: Thank you.
1: No doubt.
0: You know how sometimes you need some new energy?
1: Yeah.
0: Had to get some new energy.
1: I got a bald head, so it don't matter.
0: You get new energy every day, right?
1: Yeah.
0: All you got to do is just take that razor out and just slide it on down. New energy.
1: That's what it is, man. It is Friday.
0: That's right. Friday, fun day. I don't know about you, but I'm feeling pretty good. Of course, you already know we had a real short week, Labor Day week, and a lot of people are still in town. If you got family visiting from out of town right now, you need to make sure you come through and check us out. We'll be at TCB.

0: celebrating my birthday.
1: No, your birthday is over. It's Gemini season now.
0: Why you diming me? I'm trying to get a free lunch today.
1: Okay, I'm going to let you get your free lunch. Somebody out here going to buy you something.
0: Quit hating,
1: I know they
0: man.
1: Will.
0: Quit hating on the brother.
1: Look, y'all got to make sure y'all come through and check us out. Shout out to all of my fellas over there on the pool tables. Getting it in. Johnny's smiling. That means Johnny got fat pockets today, baby. Troy, what's up with you? You sleeve back in the cut? You good? Hayes over there, he getting his shot on right now. Marvin, as usual, sitting down chilling. He ain't never working hard. Y'all know what y'all got to do. Y'all got to make sure y'all pull up on us. TCB, 5400 Bar and Grill, located at 5400 Different Road, Olympia D, DJ Stacey Blackman, 105.3 RNB.

0: 6ix9ine. Which one is 6ix9ine? Ho, ho, ho. Oh, y'all want to tell me? Okay, okay. Okay, I'm going to play dumb. What does 6ix9ine stand for? Just what?
1: Just height.
0: Just height? Okay, I ain't going to tell you what I heard about the fellas that are super tall. We're going to keep that to ourselves. Yeah. Shout out to Snapshot in the building. Getting you ready. Getting that red carpet all shined up. Ready to go. It's Friday, Stacey. You know how we do.
2: We call it Fry-yay.
0: You know how we do. We get it in. I don't know what you're doing right now, but I'm telling you right now, just in case you want to let your hair down.

0: I always get my shirt dirty. I get my shirt dirty every time I come out here, man.
1: No doubt. So you know what you got to do, right?
0: What?
1: Make yourself a new shirt. Got to have a spare. Make sure you keep yourself crispy clean. You know what I mean? You never know where you got to go after this.
0: Ain't nothing wrong with going to what's it called? Temu? T-E-M-U?
1: Temu.
0: That's where I get all my shirts from.
1: T-E-M-U. Temu. Look, Temu, you can get about 16 shirts for $1.99.
0: And Sheen, and
1: Shein,
0: what do you call it?
1: I call it Sheen. Some people call it Shein.
0: Okay.
1: Either way, you know the deal. You can get a pack of 16 for $1.99. I'm telling you, they're making a good deal for you.
0: You can get a 10-pack of underwear on Shein for about $8.
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0: I ain't seen

0: 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And the soundtrack to this weekend's Neo Soul. So while we set the vibe with some of our favorite Neo Soul hits, we're also giving you a shot to win tickets to see Jill Scott.
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1: May we please pause for a minute of prayer, because when prayers become a habit, blessings become a daily occurrence. A prayer of gratitude can be as simple as saying or thinking, "Thank you, God. I love you and I praise your holy name." Prayers can be both spoken and thought, and are really best when that occurs at the same time, because the essence of prayer is the feeling that is generated, whether it's physical or mental. Just think for a moment about how good it makes you feel when someone expresses their gratitude to you. That feeling of warmth that is indescribably pleasurable. It just outright makes you happy, regardless of what your mood was before that feeling of joy permeated your very being. Now multiply that feeling of joy by billions, as throughout the world and in countless different languages, we offer up our gratitude to God. Thank you, God. We love you and we praise your holy name. Amen and hallelujah.
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0: grab some ice-cold Mountain Dew today.
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1: That's right, baby. We in the building. It's Friday. I know y'all had a short work week. You're like, Olympia, I still need to let my hair down. Or maybe some people didn't even go back to work, Stacey Blackman.
2: You know, we just, a lot of people just got back from Myrtle Beach.
1: No doubt.
2: I know I still got sand in my underwear. I got sand in my underwear.
1: Really?
2: Yeah, I did.
1: So your booty is gritty? You got a gritty booty? I don't know about that one, Stacey Blackman.
2: I don't know how to answer that.
1: Seems like that would rub you raw. It might hurt a little bit.
2: Well, I'm all man. I'm all man. I'm a man's man.
1: Okay, man's man. I don't know if I want a gritty booty. I don't care about no beach, sand, nowhere. That feel like sandpaper. Yeah, you see what I'm saying? See, he agrees with me. All right, so look, check this out. Let's focus, man. Right. Y'all already know. It's Friday night. We up here at TCB 5400 Bar and Grill, located at 5400 Niven Road.

0: 400 Bar and Grill. Let me give you that address just in case you're trying to find your way. You're like, Olympia, I'm right. listening to you, but what's the address? 5400 Niven Road. Okay? N-E-V-I-N, Niven Road. Come on through and check us out. 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You don't have no reason not to show up tonight because you know good and well you ain't going to work tomorrow.
1: Nah.
0: You know good and well you ain't waking up early.

0: Uh-oh, I like this groove right here, baby.
1: That's that Monroe vibe. That's that Monroe right there.
0: Little Brown Liquor House music right here.
1: Librado, what up, man?
0: Go ahead and pick your cup up. Throw those pinkies up in the air. Take it out.

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1: Gemini's! Where you at, where you at, where you at, where you at? Gemini's, where you at? Shout out to the Rose Lady. Make sure you come on over here and get your roses. You know she's selling for you, especially with your, if you're with somebody special tonight. You know right. What I mean, Stacey Blackman?
2: I know exactly what you're talking about. Let's get back to the Gemini's.
1: What's up with the Gemini?
2: That's the sign of the twins, right?
1: Yeah, Gemini the twins.
2: Okay, and I'm going to tell you a quick story. I'm a Taurus the bull, but I was born on the last day of a Taurus, the first day of a Gemini, and I was born at midnight. So what does that make me?
1: That means you have Gemini, you have Taurus the bull. That means you funny acting and stuff. That's what it means.
2: I'm going to claim the Taurus the bulls, but I might have a little Gemini in me.
1: Yeah, you a little funny acting, Stacey. Let's just go ahead and call it what it is. You're a little funny acting.
2: Let's just say I'm different. I'm different.
1: Yeah, I'm sure. So look, you know we always got some very pretty ladies in the building. What's your name, Miss Lady?
3: My name is Tanya.
1: Tanya been getting it on the floor with us, Stacey Blackman. She been doing her thing. Tanya, what you doing here tonight? You just chilling?
3: Yeah, waiting on my buddy to come.
1: All right, waiting on your buddy. Are you guys celebrating a birthday or anything?
3: Nope, just celebrating us.
1: Celebrating life. If you had a short work week, or maybe you had to go to work, it doesn't make a difference.